0: contacted young forward Zane Duursma, declaring he'd like him to stay at the club. Yesterday, Graham was formally announced as the Kangaroos' senior coach. And that's the latest news update. I'm Scott Maiman from the Capital Radio Newsroom.
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0: Unleaded, $2.38 at the Shell Warrigal Road. It's $2.39 at the BP Pakenham South and $2.47 at the Alberton Endeavour.
2: 3GG's four-day forecast for Southern Stock Feeds. 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
3: Mostly sunny and 16 today. Tomorrow, sunny and 22. Friday, mostly sunny and 26. And Saturday, showers and 19. Warrigal atop of 16 today, Moe 17 and Traralgon 16 degrees.
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Rover Classic 3GG, Craig Pritchard with a 31 of Music Marathon. You Too right now, a band that's got a very Mexican flavour about their new album that comes out in a few weeks. Here's Mysterious Ways, Rover Classic 3GG.

Aaron Chilcott filling in for Deeksy. Coming up on the Thursday edition of The Local Breakfast, Word of the Week is back again. A listener will try and stump me with a word that I may not have heard before. The Celebration Book is back, What Caught My Eye, The Ultimate Ear Test, and more. 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

0: Forever Classic 3GG, Craig Pritchard with a 30-minute music marathon, and we even had the dong there to wrap it up for us from Ram Jam and Black Betty. We'll have another 30-minute music marathon just after midday, thanks to Accident Towing Gippsland, prompt and professional attention from Bunyip to Mallacoota and right across Gippsland. It's going to be mostly sunny this afternoon and 16, tomorrow sunny and 22, Friday mostly sunny 26, and Saturday some showers and 19. Warragul will top of 16 today, Moe 17, and Traralgon 16 degrees. Up soon, we'll get into the groove of Madonna. 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

0: Forever Classic, 3GG, Craig Pritchard with Billy Idol and Rebel Yell. Good to see that him and his guitarist Steve Stevens, who's been with him his whole career, are still going strong and touring around the world as we speak. Craig Pritchard with you on this Wednesday. Hope it's going well for you. Hey, would you like your younger member of the family to be 3GG's next weather whiz kid? Well, they can be. Every Thursday, 3GG invites one local legend to read the weather forecast live on air during the local breakfast with Dixie, and they'll be pretty much the talk of the town and definitely talk of their school over the next couple of weeks afterwards. 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
1: 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Got some Billy Joel on the way. And Donna Summer. 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
11: 13 degrees in both Warrigal and Traralgon, 14 right now for Pakenham. From the Capital Radio 3GG newsroom, I'm Scott Maiman. A new waste charge for the Bass Coast Shire has the ire of local farmers and residents. An information drop-in session last week led to discussions about an extra municipal waste charge, and while lively, the discussions were civil. Council says the charge review process is about unbundling the cost of its waste services into a general fee and a separate charge for curbside pickup. More consultation sessions will be held over the coming fortnight. Public help is being sought by police as they investigate an alleged assault in Rosedale. Alex Doherty reports.
0: Back on September 26, police allege two men engaged in an altercation with an unknown male at the intersection of Albert Street and Lyons Street. It's alleged one of the men threw a beer bottle at the face of the victim. The offenders then pushed the victim to the ground before punching and kicking him multiple times. Both offenders then fled the scene. They were last seen heading towards Albert Street. It's believed the victim's son was also present at the time of the altercation and attempted to break up the fight, but to little effect. Police have released images of the two men they believe can help with their inquiries. If anyone has any further information, they're urged to call Rosedale Police or Crime Stoppers. Alex Doherty, Capital Radio News.
11: The first half of 2026 has seen an increase in Gippsland farmland values. Regional Victoria has lifted 7.7% year on year to a median price of just over $14,800 per hectare. Eliza Redfern from Bendigo Bank says it's been a noticeable turnaround over the past year.
12: The national farmland market has been, you know, a story of competing forces this year. So on one side, we've seen higher interest rates and rising operational costs, but those factors didn't necessarily manage to derail the market. We've been seeing resilient commodity pricing and generally positive seasonal conditions, which has been keeping confidence high.
11: Ben Carroll is facing an increasingly difficult task in retaining Labor seats in the regions as One Nation surges. A freshwater poll has found One Nation's vote in regional Victoria has risen to 26%. The coalition is at 30%, while Labor is languishing at just 20% of voters. The federal opposition says it'll slash Australia's migration rate to its lowest level in history if it wins the next federal election. Net overseas migration would be reduced to 100,000 in the first 2 years of government. As more housing becomes available, migration will gradually climb to 160,000. National Party leader Matt Canavan says the coalition's policy strikes the right balance for the country and businesses.
13: The problem has been the uncontrolled surge in bridging visas, in graduate visas, in student visas. That's why the focus is on that. While we will maintain support for a skill-based visa program which meets the needs of our country and helps businesses produce things and employ other Australians right around Australia.
11: Australia's Jewish community is marking 3 years since the October 7 terror attacks. 1,200 people were killed when Hamas militants launched an assault on southern Israel.
2: 3GG local sport.
11: Tennis and the final at the China Open has ended abruptly with Alex Dimina retiring at the start of the second set. Craig Gabriel reports.
14: Dimina was putting up a solid challenge against Novak Djokovic despite a lightish taping around his upper left leg. But when Djokovic won the first set 7-3 in a tiebreak, Dimina left the court and was gone for an extended period. On returning, his leg was taped more heavily and there was a look of concern on his face and that of his team. Dimina held serve in the first game of the second set but wasn't moving smoothly, and at that point he retired from the final. Craig Gabriel, Beijing.
11: LIV Golf has secured a possible $300 million funding lifeline from a private equity firm to extend the breakaway tour through 2027. And that's the latest news update. I'm Scott Maiman from the Capital Radio Newsroom.
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11: Unleaded, $2.38 at the Shell Warrigal Road. It's $2.39 at the BP Pakenham South and $2.47 at the Alberton Endeavour.
2: 3GG's four-day forecast for Southern Stock Feeds, offering fully customised dairy, beef and sheep pellets.
1: Mostly sunny and 16 today. Tomorrow, sunny and 22. Friday, mostly sunny, 26. And Saturday, showers and 19. Warrigal, top of 16 today. Moe, 17. And Traralgon, 16 degrees.
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Right now, some hot stuff from Donna Summer. 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

0: Forever Classic, 3GG, Craig Pritchard with a 30-minute music marathon and Talking Heads on the road to nowhere. Well, we're on the road to somewhere. Another 30-minute music marathon happening just after 1 o'clock, all thanks to accident towing Gippsland, prompt and professional attention from Bunyip to Mallacoota and right across Gippsland. And a mostly sunny afternoon on the way with 16 degrees, so make the most of it whilst you can. Sunny tomorrow with 22, and then Friday mostly sunny and 26, so some pretty cool days to get outdoors and do stuff. And of course, now that it's daylight savings, you've got that extra hour. And on Saturday, showers and 19, wouldn't you know it. Warragul at top of 16 today, Moe 17, and Traralgon 16 degrees. Coming up shortly, a girl that's going to say goodbye to us next March when she comes out for her farewell tour, Belinda Carlisle. Forever Classic, 3GG.
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3: 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Further details online.
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0: 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George Michael. 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
10: 14 degrees in Warragul, 13 in Traralgon and 15 in Pakenham. From the Capital Radio 3GG newsroom, I'm Alex Stockerty. Senior Minister Ingrid Stitt maintains the Carroll government is not concerned by another damaging poll, this time showing Labor is losing support in regional Victoria. A freshwater strategy poll conducted for the Herald Sun shows One Nation's vote has risen to 26% in the regions, the coalition surging to 30%, while Labor lagging behind on 24%. But Ms Stitt insists there's only one poll that matters.
11: There will be a lot of speculation about what will happen in the election between now and then. Our focus is on delivering the critical services that Victorians want.
10: There's been a spate of attempted car thefts around Warragul train station, Scott Maiman reports.
12: Police say they responded to calls last Monday morning of smashed car windows at the station car park. Crews found three vehicles vehicles had been damaged, but the getaway car used by the suspects has been identified. Police say they used a dark grey Subaru station wagon. In the meantime, police will step up their patrols of the train station and hospital car parks, as well as the surrounding area, as part of Operation Convergence. Scott Maiman, Capital Radio News.
10: The Jewish community is remembering the three-year anniversary of the Hamas attack from Gaza into southern Israel. On October 7, 2023, Hamas launched a land, sea and air assault, killing around 1,200 people and taking around 250 hostages. Michelle Goldman from the Jewish Board of Deputies says it was the deadliest day in Israel's history.
13: We recall the depravity of events that took place on October 7, which horrified Australians from all backgrounds, but especially left a deep scar on Jewish Australians who lost family and friends.
10: Five people aged between 16 and 20 have been charged following an aggravated burglary in Brighton East and pursuit that ended in a crash on the Monash Freeway yesterday. A Nissan Patrol and an Audi were stolen from a property and used in another home invasion at Hampton Park. A 16-year-old boy on bail among those charged. He and three other teenagers are set to face a children's court. Online retailer ASOS is warning customers their personal information may have been accessed through unauthorised activity. App users were sent a phone notification claiming the fashion giant had been hacked. Tech expert Trevor Long says people should be wary of messages being sent to them by businesses.
14: When you get messages, don't follow the links in those messages to make phone calls or send messages. Find the actual contact number for your bank or your card holder, whoever it might be, and make a call directly to the bank, not via a message that you receive, because all they're trying to do is get information from you and access your money.
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10: Melbourne is continuing its pursuit of Foster footy export Zane Dersma. The 20-year-old Roo has requested a trade to the Demons 3 years after North Melbourne took him with pick four of the 2023 AFL Draft. Former Essendon forward Matthew Lloyd has told Sports Today the three offers made by the Demons are a significant fall, with a draft pick this year or two future second-round picks on the table.
15: Pick 47, at least you can look at it this year, and that's a pick in the 50s. That's what Melbourne are offering. And then similar, it'll be similar in, you know, maybe a pick in the 40s when you get to 27, 28. So he's out of contract. So haven't really got a leg to stand on, unfortunately, North Melbourne.
10: And a number of Premier League clubs reportedly want significant retrospective punishments and future sanctions applied to Manchester City for their systemic breaches of financial regulations. That's the latest 3GG news update from the Capital Radio Newsroom.
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0: Mostly sunny and 16 today. Tomorrow, sunny and 22. Friday, mostly sunny, 26. And Saturday, showers and 19. Warragul, top of 16 today. Moe, 17. And Traralgon, 16 degrees.
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Forever Classic 3DG, Craig Pritchard in the middle of a 30-minute music marathon on a Wednesday arvo. Split Ends and Whitney Houston on the way real soon. And right now, let's lay back with George Michael and his Careless Whisper. 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

0: Forever Classic, 3GG, Craig Pritchard with Queen. I Want to Break Free, wrapping up a 30-minute music marathon. And unfortunately, it came out yesterday that Brian May said that the touring days of Queen is over. So no more Adam Lambert and Queen together, I suppose that means, which is very unfortunate. So I hope you've seen him live. And I was lucky enough to see Queen live back in the Freddie Mercury days back in 1986. And you know, it cost about $40 a ticket. These days, it would be about $540 a ticket. But, well, not anymore for Queen, because apparently there's going to be no more Queen doing it live anymore, which is a sad thing. Thanks to Accident Towing Gippsland, prompt and professional attention from Bunyip to Mallacoota and right across Gippsland. We'll have another 30-minute music marathon after 2 o'clock. It's going to be a mainly sunny afternoon, 16 degrees. Sunnier tomorrow with 22, and Friday mostly sunny and 26. The week just gets better. And then on Saturday, some showers and 19. Warragul atop of 16 today, Moe 17, and Traralgon 16 degrees. Up soon, a couple of Scottish twins. I'm on my way from misery to happiness today. 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

Aaron Chilcott here from the Local Breakfast Show, wondering if you've had any more thoughts about what this sound might be. Because, thanks to TMNH Mitre 10, our ultimate ear test is worth $1,530 on our Thursday show. We'll have three chances to win on 3GG.

0: Throwback Classic, 3GG with Craig Pritchard. And once upon a time, I'm sure over the last, 35 years that it's been around, that song has been your favourite love song. Bryan Adams and Everything I Do It For You. If not for you, maybe your partner was certainly into that song. And I tell you what, people are into Bryan Adams. His shows are selling out quickly here in Australia for next February, and they're going to be fantastic shows. And he always puts, 150% into his shows, and usually does about 3 hours worth. And of course, we almost gave you a chance to see him live in Paris, but, Donna decided to do live in London with Duran Duran instead. Hey, the 70s Sunday Morning is back this Sunday morning because Kathy Dinn loves the 70s, and she loves to wake up and play 3 hours worth for you every Sunday morning between 6 and 9. So if it happened in the 70s, there's a good chance you could hear it between those hours. And each hour, of course, she has 70s 30-minute music marathons to look forward to. The 70s Sunday Morning with Kathy Dinn, back from 6 this Sunday morning.
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0: 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Thanks to Accident Towing, Gippsland, prompt and professional attention from Bunyip to Mallacoota and right across Gippsland. We've got another 30-minute music marathon to look forward to just after 2 o'clock. George Harrison. Got my mind set on you. And Mr. Mister. It's all part of a 30-minute music marathon, and it's coming up just after 2. Forever Classic 3GG.
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2: 15 degrees in Warragul, 14 in Traralgon and 16 in Pakenham. From the Capital Radio 3GG newsroom, I'm Alex Stockerty. New figures reveal farmland values across Gippsland have increased over the first half of 2026, with regional Victoria lifting 7.7% year-on-year to a median price of just over $14,800 per hectare. The volume of farmland changing hands across the state also rose nearly 10% compared to the same period last year. Bendigo Bank's Eliza Redfern says the figures reflect a noticeable turnaround on the previous 12 months.
12: Confidence has really bounced back in Victoria, and that's thanks to a huge turnaround in seasonal conditions. So after a relatively relatively tough year. The farmland market has effectively found its footing with the median price up 7.7% year on year to nearly $15,000 per hectare.
2: The Victorian public sector has implemented more than 80% of the recommendations made by IBAC. A special report tabled by the anti-corruption watchdog analysed the 260 recommendations it's made between 2014 and 2025 following investigations and work relating to public sector agencies, government departments, parliament and local councils. The commissioner found IBAC made an average of 4 recommendations for each investigation into Victoria's public sector, which had led to some significant reform. The Australian Information Watchdog has launched an investigation into the makers of an app used by smart glasses. The Privacy Commissioner warns the maker of Hey Cyan did not respond to questions about who could access the recorded information and where it was stored. Commissioner Carly Kine says the software is used by Anko smart glasses and other cheaper products sold online.
13: Profile on the App Store says they've been downloaded more than 500,000 times and they're available in 50 different countries, so it's a considerable has a considerable market presence, this app, and including in products that are on Australian shelves.
2: Two kayakers have told the tale of their survival off San Remo. The alarm was raised on Sunday afternoon. Police were called to Punchbowl Beach amid reports a group of kayakers were in strife. A helicopter located the group and found two of them had become fatigued. The Coast Guard was called in to rescue the two kayakers while the others made their own way to shore. Overall, there were no injuries reported from the incident. And overseas in the UK, there are plans for a Britannia Shield, an anti-missile defence system based on Israel's Iron Dome. Correspondent Gavin Gray has more.
14: The main party of opposition in the UK, the Conservatives, who were in power until a little over 2 years ago, are promising to invest more than 20 billion Aussie dollars in a drone defence system if they win the next national election. The aim is to protect the country with an integrated network of radar, command and control systems, as well as interceptor missiles. The party says it'll be capable of defending the UK's critical national infrastructure, military bases and sovereign territories. However, the announcement has been met with scepticism by some, who say a proper defence dome would cost 8 times that figure, and government ministers are asking how it would be paid for.
1: 3GG Local Sport.
2: Zach Merritt has spoken about the moment he learned Essendon and Hawthorn had come to a deal for a trade by a phone call from Essendon president Andrew Welsh.
15: Clock Monday when Welsh called me, I was in the local gym, headphones on, mid-exercise, and my phone rang, and it was obviously his name, so I knew that was going to be really good news, or it was going to be news on a different front, but he spoke really positively and thanked me so much for my time and contribution to the footy club.
2: Gippsland league side Moe has confirmed Lee Paholke will continue on as senior coach for next year, weeks after guiding the club to their first premiership in 59 years. And LIV Golf has secured a possible $300 million funding lifeline from a private equity firm to extend the breakaway tour through 2027. That's the latest 3GG news update from the Capital Radio newsroom.
1: 3GG's four-day forecast for Southern Stock Feeds, offering fully customised dairy, beef and sheep pellets.
0: Mostly sunny and 16 today. Tomorrow, sunny and 22. Friday, mostly sunny, 26. And Saturday, showers and 19. Warragul atop of 16 today. Moe, 17. And Traralgon, 16 degrees.
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Forever Classic 3DG, Craig Pritchard, the middle of a 30-minute music marathon. Coming up soon, a rocker who turns 75 today, Mr. John Mellencamp. Fine Young Cannibals on the way, some JoJo Zeppelin right now, ABC, The Look of Love, Forever Classic 3DG.

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0: Forever Classic, 3GG, Craig Pritchard with JoJo Zepp and the Falcons and The Shape I'm In, wrapping up a 30-minute music marathon. I hope you're in pretty good shape for this Wednesday afternoon, because we've got another 30-minute music marathon to enjoy with Macca just after 3 o'clock. Hey, mostly sunny and 16 today. Tomorrow, sunny and 22. Friday, mostly sunny and 26. And Saturday, showers and 19. Warragul atop of 16 today. Maui, 17. And Traralgon, 16 degrees. Up soon, we've got some music from one of the big soundtracks of the 80s. Forever Classic, 3GG.
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Throwback Classic 3GG, Craig Pritchard with the soulful voice of Barnsley getting higher and higher from the Soul Deep album. 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

0: Saturday night. Now, of course, last week you might have been, the last couple of weeks, partying to the grand finals that have been on. Well, this weekend, of course, it's Bathurst. 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Either that, or if you just love great party music from the 70s and 80s, you can lock it in every Saturday night between 6 and midnight for Jukebox Saturday Night. 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

0: 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Thanks to Accident Towing Gippsland, prompt and professional attention from Bunyip to Mallacoota and right across Gippsland. Hey, Macca's in after 3 o'clock with another 30-minute music marathon to keep you going, including Dexy's Midnight Runners. An Ace of Base. It's all part of a 30-minute music marathon coming your way just after 3. Have a great Wednesday, Arvo.
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12: Thanks to Terry and the team at Crawford Marine, Chickerill Street, Morwell, celebrating over 60 years in boating.
7: 14 degrees in Warragul, 15 in Traralgon and 15 in Pakenham. From the Capital Radio 3GG newsroom, I'm Alex Stockerty. The Israeli ambassador to Australia is urging people to always remember the events of October 7. Today marks 3 years since Hamas launched an assault on southern Israel, killing 1,200 people. Commemorations are being held across the country to honour the lives lost in the attack. Dr. Hillel Newman says the events have forced the Jewish community globally to be on alert.
13: Sadly, in this world today, in current affairs, one cannot relax. One must be aware all the time. I think that also Mike Burgess, the head of ACO, also said this, that there's tremendous hatred out there and tremendous anti-Semitism.
7: Police are seeking information from the public after an alleged assault in Rosedale. It's alleged back on September 26 at around 7:30 p.m. Two men engaged in an altercation with another man at the intersection of Albert and Lyons Street. One of the victims allegedly threw a beer bottle at the victim before the victim was punched in the head repeatedly by both men. Both offenders were seen fleeing the scene, heading towards Albert Street. Police have released images of the two men they wish to speak to. If anyone has any further information, they're urged to call Crime Stoppers. Senior Minister Ingrid Stitt has refused to concede Labor is the underdog as it chases a record fourth term of government. A freshwater strategy poll conducted for the Herald Sun shows support for Labor is declining in regional Victoria, with its primary vote sitting on just 24%, 2 points behind One Nation, with the coalition leading on 30%. Ms. Stitt refusing to admit who the underdog was ahead of the November poll.
14: People will have different views about that. I'm not about commentating about the election. I'm participating in it, and I'm enthusiastic about the offering that Victorian Labor will be making between now and election day, and ultimately they will make their judgment.
7: GPs want for pharmacy rules to be updated, allowing dispensing pharmacists to work in general practices. The Royal Australian College of GPs argue restrictions on who can own a pharmacy and where a pharmacy can set up affects competition and innovation. College President Dr. Michael Wright says it's too hard for pharmacists to work outside of chemists.
15: If we could allow dispensing pharmacists to work within general practices, then we'd be able to work together. And that would mean people would be able to get more of their healthcare from their team working together.
7: And an amazing tale of survival for two kayakers off San Remo. Scott Maiman explains.
16: The alarm was raised on Sunday afternoon. Police were called to Punchbowl Beach amid reports that a group of kayakers was in difficulty. A helicopter located the group and found two of them had become fatigued. The Coast Guard was called in to rescue the two kayakers while the others made their own way to shore. Overall, there were no injuries reported from the incident. Scott Maiman, Capital Radio News.
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7: New North Melbourne coach Jamie Graham has made the call to Foster's own Zane Dersma. The new coach telling Dersma he wants him to stay. The former top five draft pick has requested a trade to the Demons. Melbourne have reportedly already made three offers for the Roos to consider for the 20-year-old. But Graham is hopeful Dersma can remain at Arden Street.
17: I have made a call. He's overseas. And I won't go into specifics and what we discussed, but just wanted to make sure that he's known he's wanted. We see him as part of our future. And that, add to our game, his skill level and his ability to connect inside 50 will be really important.
7: And Cameron Green has been ruled out of the first test against South Africa with a side strain. It opens the door for either Nick Maddison or Cooper Connolly to play on Friday. That's the latest 3GG news update from the Capital Radio Newsroom.
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18: Clouds clearing as we head into a Wednesday evening. 4 degrees, the overnight low tonight. A sunny day ahead tomorrow, max of 21 degrees. Mostly sunny Friday, looking at a high of 25. Possibility of a shower or two Saturday, getting to a top of 20 degrees.
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0: Gonna get on some Roxette very soon. The Boss, Bruce Springsteen, also on the way. After the Bee Gees, you should be dancing. Forever Classic 3JJ.

0: Men at Work's Overkill, wrapping up a 30-minute music marathon. Forever Classic 3GG, Macca with you, Wednesday drive home. Looking at some cloud clearing this evening, heading towards an overnight low of 4 degrees tonight. Looking at a sunny day ahead tomorrow, 21 degrees, ending the week with mostly sunny day Friday and a max of 25. Going to get on some Steve Winwood very soon. REM also on the way here at Forever Classic 3GG.
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0: 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Macca with you Wednesday drive home. Tell you what would be very nice right about now would be a little bit of extra cash in the back pocket, and that's exactly what the chance that we're giving you to have with our ultimate ear test. It's back again tomorrow morning, 6:25, 7:25 and 8:25. The sound that has Gippslanders scratching their heads now worth $1,530, which would be very nice indeed. If you want to keep having a go, make sure you tune in. You never know, you could end up like Greg from Duralane, the other winner of our ultimate ear test for 2026. Won himself over $4,000 the last time it was guessed. So you never know, might get up that high. Maybe though, hopefully we give away $1,530 tomorrow. Thanks to our pals at the TMNH Minor 10, the ultimate ear test back in the Classic Breakfast here at Forever Classic 3GG.
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0: 4 o'clock, another 30-minute music marathon. The other side of the latest from the newsroom. Sixpence, None the Richer. On the way, plus we'll go on a journey as well.
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8: 531 3GG's latest beach and surf conditions.
9: Good afternoon. Gorgeous sunny weather on the beach today. We've got some solid waves rolling in at Kilcunda, around 5 to 7 foot, with a 7 to 10 knot southern easterly wind blowing cross shore. High tide was this morning at 8:40 a.m. and the low tide was at 2:30 p.m. this afternoon. The water temperature is currently a cool 14 degrees. 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
11: 14 degrees in Warragul, 15 in Traralgon and 15 in Pakenham. From the Capital Radio 3GG Newsroom, I'm Alex Stockerty. Latest figures reveal Gippsland farmland values have increased over the first half of 2026. Regional Victoria has lifted 7.7% year-on-year to a median price of just over $14,800 per hectare. Eliza Redfern from Bendigo Bank says it's been a noticeable turnaround over the past year.
12: The national farmland market has been, you know, a story of competing forces this year. So on one side, we've seen higher interest rates and rising operational costs, but those factors didn't necessarily really managed to derail the market. We've been seeing resilient commodity pricing and generally positive seasonal conditions, which has been keeping confidence high.
11: The federal government says it plans to launch a review into deaths at Australian defence bases. A soldier died during a training exercise in the Northern Territory on Monday. Five others were injured. The tragedy follows three other recent deaths at ADF facilities. Defence Minister Richard Marles says all of these incidents should be examined.
13: It is important to make sure that we are making our training as safe as can be made, understanding that this is an activity which innately carries risk.
11: It seems farmers and local residents have turned on council over a new waste charge for the Bass Coast Shire. An information drop-in session last week led to discussions about an extra municipal waste charge. While lively, the discussions were civil. Council says the charge review process is about unbundling the cost of its waste services into a general fee and a separate charge for curbside pickup. More consultation sessions will be held over the coming fortnight. Australia's peak body for public health is warning against lowering the nation's tobacco excise. It's been considered as an option to eliminate the booming criminal black market that has emerged due to high legal cigarette prices. Terry Slevin, Chief Executive Officer of the Public Health Association of Australia, says lowering the excise will have terrible consequences.
14: What's going to happen is more people will die of smoking-related diseases in their thousands and maybe tens of thousands. If we cut the tax, the legal cigarettes become cheaper. The Queenslanders just announced shutting the illicit traders. It resulted in an increase in the sale of legal tobacco, but it doubled the number of calls to the quit line.
11: And women here will now be able to access a month's worth of menopause medication from their local chemist. It comes as part of an expansion of the state government's chemist care program. Health Minister Ingrid Stitt says it means women will be able to receive treatments without having to see a GP visit and get a prescription.
15: Many Victorians often struggle to get a GP appointment quickly if they've run out of their script. So we are adding menopausal therapy treatment to the list of scripts that Victorians can access through the Chemist Care Now program.
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11: Ben Hart has returned to Collingwood for his second stint as an assistant coach. The Adelaide great joins Craig McRae's revamped coaching team for next year. He spent the past four seasons working under Adam Kingsley at GWS. Alex de Minaur is taking positives after injury forced his retirement from the China Open final against Novak Djokovic. De Minaur says it's been a strong week up until the final match.
16: A lot of good tennis. I played some great stuff. Felt amazing on the court. And yeah, it's a lot of confidence from this first week.
11: And new North Melbourne coach Jamie Graham says he's called Foster footy product Zane Dersmer, telling him he wants to stay at the club. The 20-year-old forward has requested a trade to Melbourne. That's the latest 3GG news update from the Capital Radio newsroom.
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9: In Warragul, it's busy in patches southbound on Prince's Way from Coleman Street down to Normanby Place. And out in Druin, there's big build-up at the intersection of Prince's Way and Main South Road. Due to maintenance works in Melbourne, coaches replace evening Traralgon line trains this evening on the V line. 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
0: Clouds clearing as we head into a Wednesday evening. 4 degrees, the overnight low tonight. A sunny day ahead tomorrow, max of 21 degrees. Mostly sunny Friday, looking at a high of 25. Possibility of a shower or two Saturday, getting to a top of 20 degrees.
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Forever Classic 3JJ 30-minute music marathon across Gippsland and the Latrobe Valley. Going to get on some fairground attraction very soon. Goanna as well, right after Paul Young. And Love of the Common People here at 3JJ.

0: Billy Idol, Hot in the City tonight. Forever Classic 3, Double J. No, it's not going to be, unfortunately, Billy Idol, as we wrap up a 30-minute music marathon. Going to be a little bit chillier tonight, with clouds clearing from the sky. 4 degrees the overnight low tonight. However, we are expecting a sunny day ahead tomorrow with a top of 21. Looking to end the week Friday, mostly sunny, 25. Possibility of a shower or two coming our way Saturday with a max of 20 degrees. Some Madonna on the way, plus the latest time saver traffic as well at Forever Classic 3GG.
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1: 3GG, time saver traffic, accident towing Gippsland. 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
10: Warragul and wider Gippsland are looking crash and breakdown free, as is the South Gippsland Highway. And if you're heading into Melbourne, no delays along the Princes Highway, with a good run through the Pakenham Bypass before hitting some minor congestion in

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1: 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If they're not chosen this week, then maybe they'll get chosen next week. 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

Aaron Chilcott filling in for Deeksie. Coming up on the Thursday edition of The Local Breakfast, Word of the Week is back again. A listener will try and stump me with a word that I may not have heard before. The celebration book is back, What Caught My Eye, the ultimate ear test and more. 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

0: Almost 5 o'clock, another 30-minute music marathon on the way. Ray Charles is in there, as is Pat Benatar. We'll catch up with them after we get to the latest from the newsroom.
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10: 13 degrees in Warragul, 15 in Traralgon and 14 in Pakenham. From the Capital Radio 3GG newsroom, I'm Alex Stockerty. Senior Minister Ingrid Stitt admits the state election will be an uphill battle as Labor chases an historic fourth term of government. A freshwater strategy poll shows support for Labor is falling behind in regional Victoria, with its primary vote sitting on just 24%. One Nation is ahead on 26%, the coalition leading on 30%.
11: Look, this is going to be a very tough election. It's going to be hard fought. We are seeking a historic fourth term. Many will be of the view that we're the underdog, but I'm not about commentating on these matters.
10: It seems farmers and local residents have turned on council over a new waste charge for the Bass Coast Shire. Scott Maiman reports.
12: An information drop-in session last week led to discussions about an extra municipal waste charge. While lively, the discussions were civil. Council says the charge review process is about unbundling the cost of its waste services into a general fee and a separate charge for curbside pickup. More consultation sessions are expected to be held over the coming fortnight. Scott Maiman, Capital Radio News.
10: There's been a spate of attempted car thefts around Warragul train station. Police say they responded to the call last Monday morning of smashed car windows at the station car park. Crews found three vehicles had been damaged, but the getaway car used by the suspects has been identified. Police say they used a dark grey Subaru station wagon. In the meantime, police will step up their patrols of the train station and hospital car park, as well as the surrounding area, as part of Operation Convergence. Kmart has now pulled controversial smart glasses from sale online as the nation's information watchdog raises privacy concerns. The makers of the app used by the Anko glasses and other similar cheap products have failed to answer questions about data security from Australian officials. Commissioner Carly Kine says they will now work to get answers.
13: I have decided to commence a formal investigation and use our compulsory powers in order to ascertain what's happening with this company and their compliance with Australian law.
10: New modelling shows communities affected by a severe weather event lose out on about $43 million in economic activity over 2 years. Research by QBE Insurance has found in the year after a disaster, affected communities had 3% fewer businesses than expected. QBE's Ming Yu Song says after 2 years, this more than doubled to close to 10%.
14: These are local jobs, services and opportunities that therefore didn't exist as a result of the disruption. So yeah, like that number is quite alarming.
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10: Melbourne is continuing its pursuit of Foster footy export Zane Dersma. The 20-year-old has requested a trade to the Demons 3 years after North Melbourne took him with pick four of the 2023 AFL draft. Former Essendon forward Matthew Lloyd has told Sports Today the offers reportedly made to North by the Demons have resulted in a fall from grace.
15: Pick 47, at least you can look at it this year, and that's a pick in the 50s. That's what Melbourne are offering. And then similar, it'll be similar in maybe a pick in the 40s when you get to 27, 28. So he's out of contract, so haven't really got a leg to stand on, unfortunately, North Melbourne.
10: On day three of the AFL trade period, a deal has been done between the Bombers and Geelong. Essendon's Jordan Ridley is heading to the Cats. Geelong's Jack Bowes has landed at the Bombers. That's the latest 3GG news update from the Capital Radio newsroom.
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2: In Warragul, it's very busy in patches at the Alfred Street roundabout and up Victoria Street past Palmerston Road. And watch out for roadworks in Longwarri on the Princes Freeway on-ramp from Sand Road with speed and lane restrictions in place. And your trip southbound from Warragul to Leongatha is 49 minutes. 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And that's the latest 3GG Time Saver Traffic.
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0: Clouds clearing as we head into a Wednesday evening. 4 degrees, the overnight low tonight. A sunny day ahead tomorrow, max of 21 degrees. Mostly sunny Friday, looking at a high of 25. Possibility of a shower or two Saturday, getting to a top of 20 degrees.
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3: Well, I heard about the fella you've been dancing with all over the neighborhood. 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

Aaron Chilcott here from the Local Breakfast Show, wondering if you've had any more thoughts about what this sound might be. Because, thanks to TMNH Mitre 10, our ultimate ear test is worth $1,530 on our Thursday show. We'll have three chances to win on 3GG.

0: Classic 3JJ 30 Minute Music Marathon. David Bowie was one that always wanted to give back to younger artists, and he had some great advice for them.
1: If you feel safe in the area that you're working in, you're not working in the right area. Always go a little further into the water than you feel you're capable of being. And when you don't feel that your feet are quite touching the bottom, you're just about in the right place to do something exciting.
0: Bowie and Modern Love playing very soon in this 30 Minute Music Marathon. Right now, Simply Red, The Right Thing. Forever Classic, 3JJ. In the middle of the night, when the tide

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0: So, hold the line, Forever Classic, 3GG across Gippsland and at the Latrobe Valley. Wrapping up another 30-minute music marathon for a Wednesday drive home. Getting down to an overnight low of 4 degrees tonight. Cloud clearing as we head into the evening, looking like a sunny day tomorrow with a max of 21 degrees. Expecting mostly sunny conditions for Friday, heading to a top of 25. Saturday, possibility of a shower or two. A high of 20 degrees on the way. Some Pet Shop Boys very soon. Plus, we'll rev it up with Jerry Harrison after the latest Time Saver traffic here at 3GG.
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13: It's a good run on all your majors this evening. From Warragul to Sale along the Prince's Highway is 1 hour 20 minutes, and from Warragul to Rye along the South Gippsland Highway is 1 hour 34. 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
0: 13 degrees in Warrigal, 14 in Traralgon and 13 in Pakenham. From the Capital Radio 3JJ newsroom, I'm Alex Stockerty. The Prime Minister is warning Australians to prepare for a summer of extreme weather driven by a predicted super El Nino. Anthony Albanese is attending the pre-COP summit spread across Fiji and Tuvalu. Pacific Island nations are urging wealthy countries to accelerate their shift away from fossil fuels. Mr. Albanese says failing to cut global emissions is fueling increasingly severe climate events.
12: We're expecting a summer of floods, of cyclones, of extreme heat and extreme behaviour. Because the science told us that if we didn't act to address global emissions, this is precisely what would occur.
0: The opposition is urging businesses to rely less on overseas workers as industry groups slam its new migration policy. Nelson Scott reports.
13: The coalition is promising to slash net overseas migration to 100,000 in its first 2 years in power. The opposition says it would achieve this target by cutting temporary visas and prioritising highly skilled workers. Liberal leader Angus Taylor says high migration is hurting the nation.
14: We've got to allow space to build the houses, to build the infrastructure.
13: Denita Warren from Master Builders Australia argues cuts to some visa classes could leave the construction industry short-staffed.
15: Concerned about massive cuts to international students.
13: Universities have also warned the policy will make Australia less competitive on the world stage.
0: A car fire in Lock is believed to be the latest in a spate of stolen, smashed and burnt out cars across Gippsland's south. Emergency services were called to the fire on Roy Street at around 2:15 on Tuesday morning. It comes after emergency crews were called to a car fire on Sunday night in Poowong. The car was found in a residential driveway on Nyora Road. It's understood the car was not owned by the owners of the property. New figures reveal farmland values in Gippsland have increased over the first half of 2026, with regional Victoria lifting 7.7% year-on-year to a median price of just over $14,800 per hectare. The volume of farmland changing hands across the state also rose nearly 10% compared to the same period last year. Bendigo Bank's Eliza Redfern says the figures reflect a noticeable turnaround on the previous 12 months.
16: Confidence has really bounced back in Victoria, and that's thanks to a huge turnaround in seasonal conditions. So after a relatively tough year, the farmland market has effectively found its footing, with the median price up 7.7% year on year to nearly $15,000 per hectare.
0: And two kayakers have told their tale of their survival off San Remo. The alarm was raised on Sunday afternoon. Police were called to Punchbowl Beach amid reports a group of kayakers were in strife. A helicopter located the group and found two of them had become fatigued. The Coast Guard was called in to rescue the two kayakers, while the others made their own way to shore. Overall, no injuries were reported from the incident.
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0: Essendon has bolstered its draft hand with Jordan Ridley's move to Geelong, the club now holding four picks inside the top 25 this year. As part of the deal for Ridley, Geelong's Jack Bowes heads the other way to the Bombers. It comes after former Bombers captain Zach Merritt was traded to his club of choice, Hawthorn, on Monday. Merritt says Essendon has a lot of talent on its list.
17: 12 or 14 guys that certainly have more talent than I did walking in the door 13 years ago. So I think they're in a really strong position to sort of build out of that. I think with Andy McGrath leading, he's a terrific person, a great leader.
0: Brisbane footy boss Danny Daly has reportedly decided against applying to be the club's new senior coach. And Brisbane forward Will McLaughlin has nominated Melbourne as his club of choice after meeting with the Demons and Essendon. That's the latest 3GG news update from the Capital Radio newsroom.
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18: Clouds clearing as we head into a Wednesday evening. 4 degrees, the overnight low tonight. A sunny day ahead tomorrow, max of 21 degrees. Mostly sunny Friday, looking at a high of 25. Possibility of a shower or two Saturday, getting to a top of 20 degrees.
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0: 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It is Macca with you. Hey, make sure you're listening in this evening, 7 o'clock. Forever Classic Nights is back. Jordan Bocock going to kick things off with some Wham and some Andrew Gold. If you're looking for a pretty easy and laid-back way to just wind down after another tough day at work, that is the way to do so. With Jordan Bocock and Forever Classic Nights. 4 degrees, the overnight low tonight, looking like a sunny day ahead tomorrow with a max of 21. Mostly sunny Friday with a max of 25 degrees. Going to get on to some Howard Jones in minutes. 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

0: 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Macca with you Wednesday drive home. Tell you what, would be very nice right about now, would be a little bit of extra cash in the back pocket, and that's exactly what the chance that we're giving you to have with our ultimate ear test. It's back again tomorrow morning, 6:25, 7:25, and 8:25. The sound that has Gippslanders scratching their heads, now worth $1,530, which would be very nice indeed. If you want to keep having a go, make sure you tune in. You never know, you could end up like Greg from Duralang, the other winner of our ultimate ear test for 2026. Won himself over $4,000 the last time it was guessed. You never know, might get up that high. Maybe though, hopefully we give away $1,530 tomorrow. Thanks to our pals at the TMNH Minor 10, the ultimate ear test back in the Classic Breakfast here at Forever Classic 3GG.
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0: 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Thanks for having us on. My name is Jordan. Some Prince on the way in just a couple of moments. 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

0: 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From 1979, Knock on Wood, on the way in a couple of minutes. 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

Aaron Chilcott here from the Local Breakfast Show, wondering if you've had any more thoughts about what this sound might be. Because, thanks to TMNH Mitre 10, our ultimate ear test is worth $1,530 on our Thursday show. We'll have three chances to win on 3GG.

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0: Queen, It's Another One Bites the Dust on Forever Classic Nights. 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

0: Hope your Wednesday evening's going well. Thanks for sharing it with Forever Classic Nights. This artist on the way in just a couple of moments, who unfortunately had to miss his own tribute show a couple of weeks ago due to poor health. Wishing him all the best. The one, the only, the great John Farnham. Chain Reaction on the way in a couple of moments. Forever Classic Nights.
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Aaron Chilcott filling in for Deeksie. Coming up on the Thursday edition of The Local Breakfast, Word of the Week is back again. 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

0: Forever Classic Knights, hope your Wednesday is going well. Footy season officially done and dusted, both codes, AFL and NRL, all done. The NRL Grand Final was just a couple of days ago. One of the best NRL pre-game entertainments of all time has to be this artist. You're simply the best. Watching it again on YouTube just the other day. Amazing performance by the amazing Tina Turner. She is on the way. Pointer Sisters coming up as well, and the Eagles. Why don't you come? 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

0: sharing your Wednesday evening with Forever Classic Nights. My name is Jordan. Hey now, a lot of rock and roll bands get up to lots of wild shenanigans before they go on stage. This Aussie band, though, that I'm going to play for you next, before they went on stage, they would have a nice friendly game of ping pong. They asked for a ping pong table to be part of their rider wherever they went. In Excess, Devil Inside. 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

0: Rolling Stones, Start Me Up on Forever Classic Nights. Let's keep these tunes going on this Wednesday evening. With some Tony Basil just around the corner.
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0: for sharing your Wednesday evening with Forever Classic Nights. My name is Jordan. Got some Leo Sayer to play for you in just a couple of moments, plus the Aussie band, who were originally called Flowers before they had to change that name due to legal action from an American band of the same name. They eventually settled with Ice House as their new name. My obsession to come. It's Forever Classic Nights.
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0: 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The boss, Bruce Springsteen, on the way. Some ABBA to come as well. And the Hoodoo Gurus just around the corner. 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

0: 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Thanks for sharing your Wednesday night with us. 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

0: thanks for having on Forever Classic Nights on this Wednesday night. Right, on the way for you next, the song that hit the top spot in the US charts back in 1975. Only charted at number 5 here in Australia. I say only, that's still an amazing achievement. Casey and the Sunshine Band, That's the Way I Like It, on the way in minutes on Forever Classic Nights.
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Aaron Chilcott here from the Local Breakfast Show, wondering if you've had any more thoughts about what this sound might be. Because, thanks to TMNH Mitre 10, our ultimate ear test is worth $1,530 on our Thursday show. We'll have three chances to win on 3GG.

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Look at that mama, she got it sticking in the cameraman. Oh, look at her, so. And he's up there. What's that? Hawaiian noises. You better

Aaron Chilcott filling in for Deeksy. Coming up on the Thursday edition of The Local Breakfast, Word of the Week is back again. A listener will try and stump me with a word that I may not have heard before. The Celebration Book is back, What Caught My Eye, The Ultimate Ear Test and more. 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

0: Aaron Chilcott here from the Local Breakfast Show, wondering if you've had any more thoughts about what this sound might be. Because, thanks to TMNH Mitre 10, our ultimate ear test is worth $1,530 on our Thursday show. We'll have three chances to win on 3GG.
1: Well, I heard about the fella you've been dancing with all over the neighbourhood. 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

Aaron Chilcott filling in for Dixie. Coming up on the Thursday edition of The Local Breakfast, Word of the Week is back again. A listener will try and stump me with a word that I may not have heard before. The Celebration Book is back, What Caught My Eye, The Ultimate Ear Test, and more. 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This one.

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7: 6 degrees in Warrigal, it's 9 in Traralgon, 5 in Packenham. From the Capital Radio 3GG newsroom, I'm Scott Maiman. Another aftershock for the Gippsland region. A 3.6 magnitude tremor was felt last night. It's understood to be the largest aftershock for Corumburra to be felt. One Nation has named its candidate for the seat of Morwell at the upcoming state election. Casey Murphy will run against the Nationals' incumbent Martin Cameron and Labor candidate Tracy Lund. The announcement of a candidacy was delayed due to a severe health issue to Greg Hansford, who was set to run for a seat in Eastern Victoria region in the Upper House. 12 Victorian farming families are vowing to fight thousands of dollars in fines for refusing to allow contractors onto their land to build transmission lines. Land rights and transmission lines are a key issue in the upcoming election's regional battlegrounds. VicGrid is set to forcibly acquire the land for Labor's controversial 480-kilometre high-voltage transmission line project. The landowners are facing arrest, licence suspension, deductions from their bank accounts, as well as seizure and sale of property if they don't pay the $814 fines. Senior Victorian Government Minister Ingrid Stitt has refused to concede her Labor Party is the underdog as it chases another term in office come the November state election. A freshwater strategy poll shows support for Labor is declining in regional Victoria, with its primary vote sitting on just 24%. That's 2 points behind One Nation, with the coalition leading on 30%. Ms. Stitt is refusing to admit who the underdog really is ahead of next month's poll.
8: People will have different views about that. I'm not about commentating about the election. I'm participating in it, and I'm enthusiastic about the offering that Victorian Labor will be making between now and election day, and ultimately they will make their judgment.
7: One in six cafes have raised the price of a cup of coffee after the Reserve Bank's ban on card payment surcharges. Analysis of more than 1,500 cafes by an AI price tracker found 17% increased the price by an average 50 cents. In the UK, there are plans for a Britannia Shield, an anti-missile defence system based on Israel's Iron Dome. Correspondent Gavin Gray has details.
9: The main party of opposition in the UK, the Conservatives, who were in power until a little over 2 years ago, are promising to invest more than 20 billion Aussie dollars in a drone defence system if they win the next national election. The aim is to protect the country with an integrated network of radar, command and control systems, as well as interceptor missiles. The party says it'll be capable of defending the UK's critical national infrastructure, military bases and sovereign territories. However, the announcement has been met with scepticism by some, who say a proper defence dome would cost eight times that figure, and government ministers are asking how it would be paid for.
7: Inverloch's Men's Shed has launched an eight-week course in fine woodworking. The course begins tonight.
0: 3GG Local Sport.
7: North Melbourne list manager Brady Rawlings has refuted claims Melbourne has made three separate offers in a bid to lure Foster footballer Zane Dersma to the club. The 20-year-old Gippslander requested a trade to the Demons 3 years after the Roos drafted him with pick 4 in the AFL draft. It was reported pick 47 in this year's AFL draft, as well as two future second-round picks, was offered. Rawlings has told AFL's Gettable no such trade offers have been presented, but the D's will need to offer more than that.
10: We obviously value Zane very highly as a player. We see him in here day in, day out, know what he's capable of. You know, where he can get to as a footballer is the sky's the limit with Zane.
7: And that's the latest news update. I'm Scott Maiman from the Capital Radio Newsroom.
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0: 3GG's four-day forecast for Southern Stock Feeds, offering fully customised dairy, beef and sheep pellets.
3: Lovely sunny day on the way for Gippsland today with easterly winds and overnight getting down to 5 degrees. Tomorrow, chance of morning fog, then a mostly sunny day, light winds, 25 degrees to round out the working week tomorrow. Saturday, a shower or two with 20, and Sunday, partly cloudy with 23. Tops today of 22 degrees for Warragul and Wonthaggi, Traralgon and Morwell heading for 21, and a top of 23 in Pakenham.
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3: Hey, welcome to Thursday morning. We've got a weather whiz kid joining us later on. A grade sixer having a go at reading today's weather forecast. I'll be learning something new as well when we do Word of the Week. We'll be joined by a regular listener of the show who loves to get involved. There's also $1,530 to win playing the ultimate ear test. Three chances to do that. 6:25, 7:25 and 8:25 this morning. And in the next few minutes, we'll check out what happened on this day in the past. Let's get into your Thursday. The local breakfast, 3GG with MJ.

0: It's that the Sex Pistols signed their first record contract with England's EMI Records for £40,000. On this day in 1979, Bob Dylan's album Slow Train Coming went to number one in Australia. Jimmy Barnes' solo debut album Body Swerve was top of the Australian charts in 1984. U2 scored their first UK number one single when Desire topped the chart in 1988. In 1998 on this day, Pink Floyd's Dark Side of the Moon dropped off the Billboard album chart after an impressive record-breaking 741 weeks in the top 200. Denmark's Prince Frederik announced his engagement to Australian Mary Donaldson in 2003. This day in 2004, Chappelle Corby was arrested in Bali for drug smuggling. It was also the same day that Martha Stewart started a five-month sentence in a federal prison camp for insider trading and obstruction of justice. And in 2023, Dutch driver Max Verstappen scored his 14th win of the F1 season at the Qatar Grand Prix. He also clinched his third Formula One win in a row.
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13: Sex. That's what ruined my last relationship. My girlfriend felt I was too concerned with sex. She kept telling me, Nick, that there's more to life than just sex. There's more to life than sex. I said, well, sure, there's all that time it takes to tuck you into it. And I'm no day at the beach, obviously. I'm very neurotic, crazy. I drove her nuts. She's like, what happened to you? You didn't used to be like this. If I'd known you were going to be like this, Nick, I never would have gone to bed with you. Well, guess what? I didn't tell you.

0: 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Aaron Chilcott here while Deeksy takes a very well-earned break. He's hopefully turned off the alarm so he gets a bit of a sleep in. Hey, coming up before 6.30, your first chance for the day to play the ultimate ear test thanks to TMNH Mitre 10. You could end up being $1,530 richer. You've got to remember, though, this sound right here is made by an everyday item. It's a sound that could be made at home or at work, and a sound that may have been amplified. Have a bit of a think, and we'll play at 6.25 this morning. Scott Maiman's in the newsroom next.
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8: 531 3GG's latest beach and surf conditions.
9: G'day there. For Kilcunda today, fair to good conditions. 3 to 4 foot swell, 8 knot offshore wind in from the east. High tide to 2 metres at 9:45, 14 in the drink and 9 outside. For the island, fair conditions. 2 to 4 foot swell, 14 knot offshore wind in from the north. High tide to 1 metre at 10:10, 14 in the drink and 10 outside. 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I'm Andy, and that's your 3GG surf report.
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11: 6 degrees in Warragul, 8 in Traralgon, 5 in Pakenham. From the Capital Radio 3GG Newsroom, I'm Scott Maiman. A Mafra man has been sentenced after the murder of his uncle earlier this year. Jethro Curtis will spend at least the next 17 years in jail after he appeared for sentencing at the Supreme Court. The court heard yesterday the 45-year-old strangled his uncle, Stephen Curtis, with a telephone cable inside his home on Mill Street in Mafra back in January. The court also heard after murdering his uncle, he transferred $5,500 to his account and stole his car. He was arrested a few days later, 160 kilometres away from the crime scene in Seaford. Curtis was jailed for a maximum of 24 years. Gippsland regional airports have been included on a list by a group that's calling on the federal government to help keep them open. It follows a recent survey that's found more than 70% of regional airports operate at a loss. The group has made a submission to a Senate inquiry into regional transport. Regional Councils Australia wants the Commonwealth to set aside $200 million in a regional airport fund as part of next year's budget. One Nation has named its candidate for the seat of Morwell at the upcoming state election. Alex Doherty has details.
12: Casey Murphy has been named as the candidate who will run for One Nation for the seat of Morwell. She previously ran for the party in the 2022 state election. When she ran for the seat of Narracan, she managed 2,246 first preference votes, which resulted in a 6% swing. The announcement of Miss Murphy's candidacy was delayed due to a severe health issue to Greg Hansford, who was set to run for a seat in the Eastern Victoria region in the Upper House. The 36-year-old will run against Nationals incumbent Martin Cameron and Labor candidate Tracy Lund. Alex Doherty, Capital Radio News.
11: Victorian women can now get access to a month's worth of menopause medication from their local chemist. It comes as part of an expansion of the state government's chemist care program. Health Minister Ingrid Stitt says it means women will be able to receive treatments without having to see a GP and get a prescription.
13: Many Victorians often struggle to get a GP appointment quickly if they've run out of their script, so we are adding menopausal therapy treatment to the list of scripts that Victorians can access through the Chemist Care Now program.
11: Lawyers for death row inmate Krista Pike say they're now looking at the next step in her case after she regained consciousness yesterday, almost a week after a botched execution attempt in Tennessee. They say her recovery is medically unprecedented and her prognosis is unclear. The BBC's Sarah Smith has more.
14: Her legal team have said she suffered severe damage to her arm as a result of two lethal doses being injected into her system, which failed to kill her 6 days ago in that execution attempt. They say despite that damage, she is still handcuffed and shackled to her hospital bed, although she is conscious and now talking after being in intensive care when she was put on a ventilator and life support.
1: 3GG Local Sport.
11: Aussie cricket coach Andrew McDonald is hopeful all-rounder Cam Green will be fit before the end of the Test series in South Africa, despite the 27-year-old being ruled out of the first Test with an abdominal strain.
15: He's still here for a reason, so there is some light at the end of the tunnel. It'll just be a matter of, you know, going through the rehab. He's got a pretty demanding week this week as he reintroduces a few activities. You'll see that probably play out in the net situation during lunchtime in and around the game. So, yeah, it's a bit of an unknown, but there's still optimism that he'll take part in the series at some stage.
11: The Aussies take on the Proteas in the first Red Bull fixture starting tomorrow in Durban. And that's the latest news update. I'm Scott Maiman from the Capital Radio Newsroom.
1: 3GG. Time saver traffic. Accident towing Gippsland. Prompt and professional attention from Bunyip to Mallacoota and right across South Gippsland.
16: Good morning, a great start on the roads around Gippsland. There's no hold-ups or delays. As you run into Melbourne, you're looking good on the Princes Freeway as well as the Pakenham Bypass. The Monash Freeway is where you'll hit a bit of congestion approaching Belgrave Hallam Road. Get the 27 model year Ranger Black Edition, 4x4 from 53k drive away at participating Ford dealers. 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More traffic soon on 3GG's Local Breakfast.
1: 3GG's four-day forecast for Southern Stock Feeds. 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
0: There's a sunny day coming up for us today in Gippsland. Easterly winds, we're down to 5 degrees overnight. Tomorrow, chance of morning fog, but a mostly sunny day. Light winds with 25. Saturday, a shower or two with 20. And a partly cloudy day on Sunday with a top of 23. Heading for 22 today in Warragul and Wonthaggi. Traralgon and Morwell, 21. And a max of 23 in Pakenham. Right now, it's 7 degrees in Druin and Pakenham. 8 degrees in Traralgon, Inverloch and Moree.
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0: Another quake in the Gippsland area last night. I felt this one, but I thought it was just someone's wheelie bin. I was starting to go to sleep, and I thought, oh, that's just the bins going in, because it had been bin night in my area. Nope, another quake. Hello there, Aaron Chilcott, continuing to fill in for Dixie. Today we've got our weather whiz kid coming in. We've also got our word of the week coming up with a listener who loves getting involved with the station. We'll catch up with him really soon. Before 6.30 though, your chance to be winning yourself $1,530 with the ultimate ear test. And in the next few minutes, what caught my eye? Here's someone who had a birthday yesterday. He's 75 now, John Mellencamp. The Local Breakfast, 3GG, 6 past 6.

0: Hey, there's an open day coming up at the Warrigal Men's Shed very soon. We'll chat about that after 6:30 when we open the Gippsland Guide. It's the local breakfast show, Forever Classic 3GG, Dixie on a holiday, Aaron keeping the chair warm. It's 14 past 6.
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0: Another one direct from the US today, and they just get more and more ridiculous. In North Carolina, two men have been pulled over for driving an actual couch on the road. They'd somehow set up a couple of electric scooters directly underneath a leather couch and were managing to steer themselves down the street. The local police there saw the funny side, and while they still had to tell them off for being unsafe, they were quoted as saying, as a rule, probably best to leave mobile furniture displays to IKEA.
1: 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After classic. After classic. We are Forever Classic. 3GG. 3GG's Gippsland Guide. 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
3: 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And that's at the Guide Hall in Margaret Street, Morwell. 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
0: Past 6, a sunny day on the way for Gippsland today with easterly winds, a top of 22 for Warrigal and Wonthaggi, Traralgon and Morwell heading for 21 and Pakenham 23. At the moment it's 7 degrees in Druin, Traralgon and Moe and Pakenham and 8 degrees in Inverloch, and I would love to give you some money right now. Tell me what this sound is. 56222444, our ultimate ear test. It's a sound that could be made at work or at home, a sound that may have been amplified, and it's an everyday item. If you think you know what this sound is and you want to win that money, or just have a wild guess, 56222444. Thanks to TMNH Mitre 10. Let's play the ultimate ear test. The local breakfast, 3GG with Cheap Trick. Well, you know-

0: 25 past 6, the local breakfast on 3GG, Hall & Oates. And we're not out of touch with the dictionary on a Thursday because we learn a new word when Word of the Week happens just after 7 o'clock this morning.
1: TM&H might attend George Street Mowing. It's the sound that has Gippsland guessing. Ultimate Ear Test.
0: Carmen in Wonthaggi, you said you're starting to run out of ideas on what our Ultimate Ear Test sound could be.
2: Yes, I am indeed. So let's hope this is the one.
0: So do you have like a system where you have them all written down somewhere, or how do you do it?
2: I did start doing that and then sort of went off that track. So, and I don't always hear the ones in the morning because sometimes I'm still asleep. So anyway,
0: well,
2: you can only try.
0: You're up bright and early this morning, so we'll try and give this away. Here's the sounds for $1,530. Carmen in Wonthaggi, what is it?
2: Opening up a tea bag. Just, you know, you tear the... out of a packet, you tear it out of a packet, just that tearing sound.
0: Ah, yeah, see, I don't use tea bags myself. My wife loves a good cup of tea, so I make them for her.
2: Yep,
0: but,
2: I'll serve one.
0: I can sort of understand maybe, but unfortunately, that one's not right either.
2: Not to worry, you have a great day, thank you.
0: You too, Carmen. Another go at the Ultimate Ear Test on the way at 7.25 this morning, thanks to TM&H Mitre 10, where you could be winning yourself $1,530. Hey, did you know more than 70% of regional airports operated at a loss? Gippsland regional airports have been included on a list by a group that's calling on the federal government to help keep them open. Scott Mayman's got details in the newsroom next at 3GG.
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5: 6 degrees in Warragul, 8 in Traralgon, 5 in Pakenham. From the Capital Radio 3GG newsroom, I'm Scott Maiman. A Baffra man has been sentenced after the murder of his uncle earlier this year. Jethro Curtis will spend at least the next 17 years in jail after he appeared for sentencing at the Supreme Court. The court heard yesterday the 45-year-old strangled his uncle, Stephen Curtis, with a telephone cable inside his home on Mill Street in Baffra back in January. The court also heard after murdering his uncle, he transferred $5,500 to his account and stole his car. He was arrested a few days later, 160 kilometres away from the crime scene in Seaford. Curtis was jailed for a maximum of 24 years. Gippsland regional airports have been included on a list by a group that's calling on the federal government to help keep them open. It follows a recent survey that's found more than 70% of regional airports operate at a loss. The group has made a submission to a Senate inquiry into regional transport. Regional Councils Australia wants the Commonwealth to set aside $200 million in a regional airport fund as part of next year's budget. One Nation has named its candidate for the seat of Morwell at the upcoming state election. Alex Doherty has details.
6: Casey Murphy has been named as the candidate who will run for One Nation for the seat of Morwell. She previously ran for the party in the 2022 state election. When she ran for the seat of Narracan, she managed 2,246 first preference votes, which resulted in a 6% swing. The announcement of Miss Murphy's candidacy was delayed due to a severe health issue to Greg Hansford, who was set to run for a seat in the Eastern Victoria region in the Upper House. The 36-year-old will run against Nationals incumbent Martin Cameron and Labor candidate Tracy Lund. Alex Doherty, Capital Radio News.
5: Victorian women can now get access to a month's worth of menopause medication from their local chemist. It comes as part of an expansion of the state government's chemist care program. Health Minister Ingrid Stitt says it means women will be able to receive treatments without having to see a GP and get a prescription.
7: Many Victorians often struggle to get a GP appointment quickly if they've run out of their script, so we are adding menopausal therapy treatment to the list of scripts that Victorians can access through the Chemist Care Now program.
5: Lawyers for death row inmate Krista Pike say they're now looking at the next step in her case after she regained consciousness yesterday, almost a week after a botched execution attempt in Tennessee. They say her recovery is medically unprecedented and her prognosis is unclear. The BBC's Sarah Smith has more.
8: Her legal team have said she suffered severe damage to her arm. harm as a result of two lethal doses being injected into her system, which failed to kill her 6 days ago in that execution attempt. They say despite that damage, she is still handcuffed and shackled to her hospital bed, although she is conscious and now talking after being in intensive care when she was put on a ventilator.

0: ventilator and life support.
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2: Aussie cricket coach Andrew McDonald is hopeful all-rounder Cam Green will be fit before the end of the Test series in South Africa, despite the 27-year-old being ruled out of the first Test with an abdominal strain.
3: He's still here for a reason, so there is some light at the end of the tunnel. It'll just be a matter of, you know, going through the rehab. He's got a pretty demanding week this week as he reintroduces a few activities. You'll see that probably play out in the net situation during lunchtime in and around the game. So, yeah, it's a bit of an unknown, but there's still optimism that he'll take part in the series at some stage.
2: The Aussies take on the Proteas in the first Red Bull fixture starting tomorrow in Durban. And that's the latest news update. I'm Scott Maiman from the Capital Radio Newsroom.
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4: A slow run in Druin this morning on Main South Road after the Summerhill Boulevard just heading northbound. Otherwise, have you looked to run into Melbourne? The Princes Freeway is nice and clear. The Pakenham Bypass has a great run as well. Once you get onto the Monash Freeway, there are delays from Clyde Road to Belgrave Hullam Road, then from the East Link through to Warrigal Road. Autobahn's massive two-day Bathurst sale is here. 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And Saturday only at Autobahn. More traffic soon on 3GG's Local Breakfast.
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6: Full in the house is at the Weather Bureau this morning. How are you?
7: I'm good. How are you on this cracker of a morning?
6: Yeah, not too bad. I think I can just see the sun starting to come up now. It looks spectacular.
7: Yeah, and look, it's going to be a pretty nice day right across the region today. Perhaps a little bit of valley fog around, very isolated areas of fog showing on the satellite imagery, won't hang around for too long. And then just a sunny day, not too much wind around, so it'll just be a fairly comfortable day today with sunny skies. Warrigal is looking for a top temperature of 22 degrees. It's going to be fairly similar around the region. Wonthaggi, 22. Latrobe Valley, 21. Pakenham, 24 degrees there. Phillip Island, 22 degrees. Plenty of sunshine on the way today.
6: Nice. So any warnings, though?
7: Oh, look, we still have the minor flood warnings for the Latrobe River and the Thompson River, but they are definitely on an easing trend there.
6: And looking a little bit further ahead, tomorrow looks pretty good.
7: Yeah, look, it'll be a pretty nice sunny day tomorrow. Perhaps a breath more wind around, but not too much really, but another sunny day and warming up. Warrigal's looking for a top of 26 degrees tomorrow. But look, in time for the weekend, the weather does take a little bit of a change. We are expecting some showers to push through on Saturday. Doesn't necessarily look like it's going to be a whole lot in the gauge. Perhaps having a look to 5 millimetres might be as much as anyone sees with those showers coming through on Saturday. Doesn't hang around for too long though, so if you want to get out and about with your outdoor activities on Sunday, the dry weather returns, but looks perhaps some more significant showers on the way early into next week, but we'll look at that when we get a little bit closer to the time.
6: Well, I'm looking forward to putting some weed and feed down on the lawn this Sunday, so hopefully no rain for that. Fingers crossed, eh?
7: Yeah, no, you'll get a dry day on Sunday with more to come on Monday and Tuesday.
6: Belinda House at the Weather Bureau, thanks for your time. Have a great day.
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6: Right now, 7 degrees in Druin, Traralgon, Moe and Pakenham, and it's 8 degrees in Inverloch.
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6: 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And we'll do that after 8 o'clock this morning when the celebration book happens. 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And that's also where the Gippsland Guide is. We're going to open that really soon and go through a couple of events that are going on. Right now, the Romantics, the local breakfast, the 3GG, 25 to 7. Hey!

0: Word of the week day on the Local Breakfast Show, and we'll be learning a new word after 7 o'clock this morning. It's Local Breakfast, Forever Classic 3GG, Savage Garden at 17 to 7, Aaron Chilcott filling in for Dixie as we open the Gippsland Guide. And the Painesville Market is on this weekend if you're up for a bit of a drive. It's going to be well worth it with lots of diverse local stalls. The famous Lions Food Van will be there, plus a classic cars display and local entertainment. They do it on the second Sunday of the month, being this coming Sunday, 8 till 1, at the AJ Gilson and Reserve in Raymond Street, Painesville. Lots of other markets happening locally too this weekend. I'll cover off some more of them this time tomorrow, but you can also find them right now at 3gg.com.au on the events page. And next week in Warrigal, the Warrigal Men's Shed Open Day. It's happening as part of the Baw-Baw Seniors Festival. Enjoy some morning tea from 10 a.m. They'll have people there who can answer your questions. 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We've got details about those two things and plenty more at 3gg.com.au. 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

0: The local breakfast, Forever Classic 3GG, a few minutes away from 7. Aaron Chilcott keeping the show running while Deeksy takes a very well-deserved break. It'll be just before Cup Day when Deeksy gets back. He'll be here on the Monday. Then, of course, we have the public holiday on the Tuesday, so he gets a break after one day back. But he's having a very well-deserved bit of time off now and enjoying a road trip, which I look forward to hearing about when he gets back. Earthquake last night. Did you feel that one? They're getting more and more common, aren't they? I heard it last night and I thought it was just the sound of someone bringing in their wheelie bin because it had been rubbish night. But no, apparently yet another quake hits our area. We've got the latest from the newsroom coming up next with Scott Maiman. Word of the week on the way. Another chance at the ultimate ear test too. Stick around.
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9: 6 degrees in Warragul, 8 in Tamralgan, in Pakenham, 6 degrees. From the Capital Radio 3GG newsroom, I'm Scott Maiman. Much to the disgust of local ratepayers, Wellington Shire Council is pushing ahead with plans to keep bin collections on a fortnightly basis. More than 2,000 residents signed a petition calling on council to make a return for the weekly pickup of rubbish. Council, though, said no. It'll keep its food and organic system, with a report showing it'll cost about $125 per household to reinstate the weekly red bin collection service. The Gippsland region has recorded another aftershock. A 3.6 magnitude tremor was felt last night. It's understood to be the largest aftershock for Corumburra to be felt. A Maffra man has been sentenced after the murder of his uncle earlier this year. Alex Doherty has details.
10: Jethro Curtis will spend at least the next 17 years in jail after he appeared for sentencing at the Supreme Court yesterday. The court heard the 45-year-old strangled his uncle, Stephen Curtis, with a telephone cable inside his home on Mill Street in Maffra back in January. The court also heard after murdering his uncle, he transferred $5,500 to his account and then stole his car. He was arrested a few days later, 160 kilometres away from the crime scene in Seaford. The judge saying it was difficult to understand Curtis's motivation to kill his uncle, and there were many factors at play which affected his conduct. He was jailed for a maximum of 24 years. Alex Stockerty, Capital Radio News.
9: In a four-week period, Tobacco Licensing Victoria has shut down 61 stores linked to organised crime caught selling illicit tobacco. Over the past month, more than 2 million illicit cigarettes have been seized, as well as 40,000 vapes, over 120 kilograms of loose tobacco, and more than $500,000 cash. The boss of the tax office has sat down with business leaders who were angry at the decision by the ATO to stop accepting credit cards for tax payments. The announcement was made after the ban took effect on businesses passing on card surcharges. Australian Banking Association Chief Executive Simon Birmingham says a lot of the anger has stemmed from a lack of notice from the tax office.
11: Obviously, when you're paying your tax, you don't have a choice. You have to pay your tax, I have to pay my tax, and small businesses have to pay their tax. And so the tax office is able to say pretty clearly, these are the payment options available to you, and expect that people will comply because that's the law.
9: Australia is partnering with NASA to send a lunar rover to the moon's south pole in the year 2030. The robot, dubbed Rover, will be used to analyse lunar soil and help establish a sustainable human presence on the moon. Australian Space Agency Director Ben Sorrenton says it's a first for the Australian industry.
12: It'll be the first time that an Australian spacecraft, Rover, will have operated on another celestial body. But the technologies that we're designing and building and testing through this, all here in Australia, these are the things that are going to help Australian industry and research and our people.
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9: With Bathurst this weekend, reigning 1,000 champion Matt Payne says he's looking at Mount Panorama differently this year after claiming his first win.
13: It changes how you see this race, I think. You know, the pressure's off to try and get that first time. I feel like there's a lot of pressure on, you know, the guys that haven't got that quite yet.
9: The Mustang driver and championship leader navigated torrential rain to lift the Peter Brock Trophy last year. And that's the latest news update. I'm Scott Maiman from the Capital Radio Newsroom.
1: 3GG. 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
14: Good morning, in Warragul, a slow run on Howard Street heading north and approaching Alfred Street. As we run into Melbourne, you're looking good on the Princes Freeway as well as the Pakenham Bypass. Once you do get onto the Monash Freeway, there are delays from Clyde Road to Belgrave Helen Road, then from the Uselink to Warragul Road. The Nissan X-Trail Hybrid e-Power two-wheel drive is here, starting from $45,990 drive away. 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More traffic soon on 3GG's Local Breakfast.
1: 3GG's four-day forecast for Southern Stock Feeds. 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
0: A cracking looking day coming up and a nice little sunrise too. Sunny, easterly winds and a low of 5 degrees tonight for Gippsland. Tomorrow, chance of morning fog, but a mostly sunny day again with light winds. 25 we're heading for tomorrow. Saturday, we'll see a shower or two with 20, but that'll be clearing up by Sunday. Partly cloudy with a top of 23 degrees. Today though, heading for 22 in Warragul and Wonthaggi, Traralgon and Morwell 21, Pakenham 23. Right now it's 7 in Druin, Traralgon, Mowi and Pakenham, and 10 degrees in Inverloch.
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0: 7:05. Now, when I found out Dixie was going to be taking holidays, I thought to myself, how is Word of the Week going to possibly happen without Dixie and myself in the studio together? However, I am going to be taught a new word, and I'm looking forward to introducing that person to you in the next few minutes that's going to help me out with Word of the Week. And also coming up before 7:30, your chance to win $1,530 thanks to TM&H Mitre 10 when we once again play the Ultimate Ear Test. 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

0: Can the ultimate ear test go off this morning? Seems to always happen when Dixie's away. Maybe it's about to happen before 7:30. The Local Breakfast Show, Forever Classic 3GG, Aaron Chilcott filling in for Dixie, 12 past 7.
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4: Come on, baby, tell me what's the word.
0: Word of the week continues, even though Dixie is away, and I'm not here to present a word to Dixie because I'm on the other side of the desk, which means we've had to find someone else who can present a word to me. And I thought, what about David in Pakenham? You've done it for us before and you did a jolly good job. Good morning, David.
5: Good morning, Aaron. How are we? Yeah, done it before and hopefully I can trick you this time.
0: Yeah, so what's the word we're dealing with?
5: Okay, the word is liminal, L-I-M-I-N-A-L.
0: Liminal. Is that like the most popular baby name of 2026?
5: Definitely not, no.
0: Okay. All right, let me have another think about that. Liminal. Could it be a fancy way of saying lemon? Liminal, liminal.
5: Well, lime or lemon, but no, it is. It's got nothing to do with that, unfortunately.
0: Okay, look, I'll have another couple of guesses, see how we go.
5: Okay.
0: Does it describe the feeling when you walk in one direction and the person coming towards you dodges you by going the same way? Is that what liminal is?
5: No.
0: Okay, all right, look, one more go.
5: Okay.
0: If subliminal means something that's sort of faint or fast or hidden, is liminal where something is fully hidden?
5: No. Let me give you the meaning.
0: Go on.
5: It's a traditional transitional state between two seasons. So let's say between winter and summer and things like that. So it's sort of like the changing of the season.
0: Ah, so sort of late November we'll be in sort of a liminal period.
5: Yes, yeah, so sort of like we're in that period between winter and summer at the moment. So we're sort of going up and down a bit like, you know, the weather at the moment, going from rainy to wet to warm to, you know, that type of thing.
0: It certainly has been all over the place lately, hasn't it?
5: It has, yes.
0: Well, that was a stack of fun. Word of the week. Look for a way to use liminal today. And David, let's do this same time next week.
5: Thank you very much, Aaron. Look forward to it.
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0: Past 7, sunny day for Gippsland today with easterly winds and a top of 22 for Warragul and Wonthaggi today. Tarelgan and Mobile heading for 21, a top of 23 degrees in Pakenham. Right now we've got 7 in Druin, it's also 7 in Tarelgan and Moe, 10 degrees in Inverloch, 7 degrees in Pakenham, and I'm starting to think that you could be on the right track with the ultimate ear test. This one may go off sooner than you think. I guess we're about to find out. 56222444, let's play. Here's the sounds. And today it's worth $1,530 thanks to TMH Minor 10. It's a sound that's made by an everyday item, a sound that could be made at home or work, and a sound that may have been amplified just a touch. 56222444, here's the sound again. Let's play the ultimate ear test. 3GG, in excess, local breakfast.

0: Sir Elton John in the local breakfast. Fredo Classic 3GG, 25 past 7. Aaron Chilcott filling in for Dixie. And after 8 o'clock this morning, we open the celebration book again. Birthdays, anniversaries, other good news, whatever it is that you're smiling about, I want to spread the word across Gippsland. 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
1: 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George Street Mowing is the sound that has Gippsland guessing. Ultimate ear test.
0: Carmen in Wonthaggi's up nice and early to enjoy this beautiful Gippsland day. And you've already had one go at the ultimate ear test this morning, but you thought you'd have another crack.
2: I am. You can only try, can't you?
0: Well, you can, and persistence sometimes pays off, doesn't it?
2: It does. Let's hope it does this time.
0: All right, Carmen, here's our sound. It is worth $1,530. Carmen in Wonthaggi, what is it?
2: On a toaster, the switch that you push down when you're putting the toast down into the toaster.
0: Ah, have you had a piece of toast this morning already?
2: No, I haven't. I've gone fruit. Be boring.
0: Well, fruit's still good. It doesn't make much of a noise. Maybe the toaster, like you said, makes more of a noise. Is it the ultimate ear test, though? It's not.
2: Not so worried.
0: And we'll have another go at the ultimate ear test at around 25 past 8 this morning, thanks to TM and H Mitre 10 with $1,530 to win. Well, another day, another earth tremor in Gippsland. Did you feel that one last night? I did. Scott Maiman's got more of the day's local news coming up next.
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12: 6 degrees in Warragul, 8 in Tamralgan, in Pakenham, 6 degrees. From the Capital Radio 3GG newsroom, I'm Scott Maiman. Much to the disgust of local ratepayers, Wellington Shire Council is pushing ahead with plans to keep bin collections on a fortnightly basis. More than 2,000 residents signed a petition calling on council to make a return for the weekly pickup of rubbish. Council, though, said no. It'll keep its food and organic system, with a report showing it'll cost about $125 per household to reinstate the weekly red bin collection service. The Gippsland region has recorded another aftershock. A 3.6 magnitude tremor was felt last night. It's understood to be the largest aftershock for Corumburra to be felt. A Maffra man has been sentenced after the murder of his uncle earlier this year. Alex Doherty has details.
13: Jethro Curtis will spend at least the next 17 years in jail after he appeared for sentencing at the Supreme Court yesterday. The court heard the 45-year-old strangled his uncle, Stephen Curtis, with a telephone cable inside his home on Mill Street in Maffra back in January. The court also heard after murdering his uncle, he transferred $5,500 to his account and then stole his car. He was arrested a few days later, 160 kilometres away from the crime scene in Seaford. The judge saying it was difficult to understand Curtis's motivation to kill his uncle, and there were many factors at play which affected his conduct. He was jailed for a maximum of 24 years. Alex Doherty, Capital Radio News.
12: In a four-week period, Tobacco Licensing Victoria has shut down 61 stores linked to organised crime caught selling illicit tobacco. Over the past month, more than 2 million illicit cigarettes have been seized, as well as 40,000 vapes, over 120 kilograms of loose tobacco, and more than $500,000 cash. The boss of the tax office has sat down with business leaders who were angry at the decision by the ATO to stop accepting credit cards for tax payments. The announcement was made after the ban took effect on businesses passing on card surcharges. Australian Banking Association Chief Executive Simon Birmingham says a lot of the anger has stemmed from a lack of notice from the tax office.
14: Obviously, when you're paying your tax, you don't have a choice. You have to pay your tax, I have to pay my tax, and small businesses have to pay their tax. And so the tax office is able to say pretty clearly, these are the payment options available to you, and expect that people will comply because that's the law.
12: Australia is partnering with NASA to send a lunar rover to the moon's south pole in the year 2030. The robot, dubbed Rover, will be used to analyse lunar soil and help establish a sustainable human presence on the moon. Australian Space Agency Director Ben Sorrenton says it's a first for the Australian industry.
15: It'll be the first time that an Australian spacecraft, Rover, will have operated on another celestial body. But the technologies that we're designing and building and testing through this, all here in Australia, these are the things that are going to help Australian industry and research and our people.
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12: With Bathurst this weekend, reigning 1,000 champion Matt Payne says he's looking at Mount Panorama differently this year after claiming his first win.
16: It changes how you see this race, I think. You know, the pressure's off to try and get that first time. I feel like there's a lot of pressure on, you know, the guys that haven't got that quite yet.
12: The Mustang driver and championship leader navigated torrential rain to lift the Peter Brock Trophy last year. And that's the latest news update. I'm Scott Maiman from the Capital Radio Newsroom.
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17: Good morning in Warragul. A slow run on Howard Street heading northbound approaching Alfred Street. As for your run into Melbourne, you're looking good on the Princes Freeway as well as the Pakenham Bypass. Once you do get onto the Monash Freeway, there are delays from Clyde Road to Belgrave Helen Road, then from the Ewes Link to Warragul Road. 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
0: Hey, not a bad looking day for Gippsland today. It's a sunny one with easterly winds. Tonight getting down to 5 degrees. Tomorrow, chance of some morning fog around. That'll clear up to a mostly sunny day. Light winds and a top of 25. Saturday, a shower or two with 20. Then Sunday, partly cloudy with a top of 23 degrees. Heading for 22 today in Warragul and Wonthaggi. Traralgon and Morwell, 21. Pakenham, a top of 23. Right now, 6 in Druin. It's 7 degrees in Traralgon, Moe and Pakenham, and 8 in Inverloch.
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0: 25 to 8, we're looking for the littlest Gippslanders to have a go at reading the weather on 3GG with a thing we're doing called the Weather Whiz Kid. Talk about that in two songs' time. The local breakfast, Forever Classic 3GG, Pat Benatar. Good morning.

0: One of our many, many, many superstar experience acts, Bon Jovi. The Local Breakfast Show, Forever Classic 3GG, 17 to 8. Coming up after 8 o'clock this morning, another go at the ultimate ear test. You could start your Thursday $1,530 richer. It's time to talk about this.
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0: No, we don't have one today, and I really thought we were going to, but unfortunately today's person has ghosted me. So next week we will do it, though. This is where we get a really young little Gippslander in, primary school, maybe early high school, and let them have a go at reading the weather. It is so much fun, and of course their friends tune in as well. They get the grandparents listening, the school listening. 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You can go to 3gg.com.au, register there now. They get a cool little hat. I don't get a hat for my little attempt at it just then, so the kid will definitely get one. Have a go next week when we do the Weather Whiz Kid segment here on The Local Breakfast.
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0: Hey, big good morning to Laura and the team at TMNH Mitre 10 in Moe. 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These Faulkner two-door cabinets look pretty good. 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They're open right now until 5:30. TMNH Mitre 10 in George Street, Moe. 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
0: 12 to 8. Hey, nice looking day for Gippsland. A sunny one for us today with easterly winds. And sunny again tomorrow as well. But today we're heading for a top of 22 in Warragul and Wonthaggi. Traralgon and Morwell 21. Pakenham 23. At the moment, it's 7 degrees in Druin. It's 8 in Traralgon, Mowi and Pakenham. 9 degrees in Inverloch. And it looks like I'll be reading the weather myself for the rest of today because we did not have our weather whiz kid. Remember, if you know a kid that wants to be involved, head to 3GG.com.au. 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

0: 19:27 at 8:05. The local breakfast show, Forever Classic 3GG. Aaron Chilcott keeping the show running while Deeksy takes a bit of a break. And coming up after 8 o'clock this morning, not only will we have the celebration book, but also another chance to win the money with the ultimate ear test and $1,530 to get your hands on. Well, another day, another earth tremor in Gippsland. I don't ever remember a time when we've had so many earthquakes and tremors so close together. Did you feel that one last night? It was around 10 o'clock, 10:30-ish. I was lying in bed and I didn't really feel the movement, but definitely heard it. My wife and I thought it was just one of the neighbours bringing in their wheelie bin from the curb because it had been rubbish collection day in our area yesterday. But no, turned out to be a 3.6 magnitude tremor. Yet another aftershock following the bigger one that we've had recently. In fact, it's understood to be the largest aftershock for Currumburra to be ever felt. Almost seems silly now calling it an aftershock. There's not much shock about it when they keep happening over and over again. Scott Maiman has more of today's local news and sport coming up in just a moment, including details about a man who's been charged over an allegedly deliberately lit fire this year in Sale. News next.
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8: It's currently 9 degrees right across Warrigal, Traralgon and Pakenham. From the Capital Radio 3GG newsroom, I'm Scott Maiman. A man's been charged over an allegedly deliberate lit fire earlier this year in Sale. Wellington's Criminal Investigation Unit says the blaze damaged a block of flats on Marley Street. The fire caused extensive damage to 8 flats back in January. A 47-year-old from Sale has been charged with criminal damage by fire, as well as reckless conduct and endangering life. He was remanded in custody to appear in the new year in the Sale Magistrates Court. Residents from the Wellington Shire Council have expressed anger after council denied a return of their weekly rubbish collection. Alex Doherty reports.
9: Despite a petition lodged to council containing over 3,000 signatures, councillors have voted to reject the return of weekly red bin collection. It comes after several councils, including South Gippsland and Baw-Baw Shire, transitioned from weekly general waste to a fortnightly schedule back in July. Residents have argued keeping rubbish-filled bins for 2 weeks creates severe hygiene risks, particularly for families who are managing disposable nappies. But Councillor Liz Fote has told the Herald Sun, returning to weekly red bin pickups was neither supported by waste data nor fair to all ratepayers. Alex Doherty, Capital Radio News.
8: The state government is defending selling a former Sunbury psychiatric hospital to The Block reality TV show for just $1 million. A local real estate agent says once finished, the six homes will be worth more than $2 million each. The Department of Transport and Planning says the property was sold under guidance from the Valuer General and took into consideration the poor condition of the buildings. Businesses and universities are concerned the Federal Coalition's plan to slash migration numbers to an historic low will be bad for the economy. The opposition plans to cut temporary visas by 650,000 over 4 years, restricting post-study work rights and reducing student international numbers. Angus Taylor says the cut will benefit the economy and help relieve housing supply issues.
10: I talk to business groups all the time, and right now what we are seeing is a guest worker economy. We've got to 3 million people on temporary visas. So we've got to get breathing space, access to the people we need, the skills we need. We've got to ensure Australian values are at the heart of our immigration policy, but we do have to cut the numbers.
8: The Kenyan government has strengthened public health measures to prevent the spread of Ebola after the country confirmed its first case. 8 family members of the patient who died in Nairobi have been quarantined, along with 21 health workers who treated him. It's stressing the case was imported from the Democratic Republic of Congo, and there's no outbreak at this stage.
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8: North Melbourne's list boss has made no guarantees. Foster footy product Zane Dersma will get his wish and become a Demon. The 20-year-old Gippslander requested to trade to Melbourne last month. It was reported Melbourne had offered 3 separate picks to North Melbourne, but has since been knocked back. Rawlings has told AFL's Gettable they still believe they can convince Dersma to stay a Roo.
11: He's an absolute talent. He was picked 4 or 3 years ago. You see some of the offers we're getting around for players we believe are well below Zane's value compared to what they've thrown up. It's a huge, huge gap. So if no trade goes through, we'll be 100% trying to convince him to sign again at the Kangas.
8: And America's NFL has suspended 2 match officials for instances of unprofessional conduct towards a player. One of the suspended officials is a line judge who swore at an Arizona Cardinals player during a game. That's the latest news update. I'm Scott Maiman from the Capital Radio Newsroom.
1: 3GG. Time-saver traffic. Accident towing Gippsland. Prompt and professional attention from Bunyip to Mallacoota and right across South Gippsland.
12: A slow run in Trafalgar on 7 Mile Road heading southbound approaching Waterloo Road. As we run into Melbourne, the Princess Freeway is nice and clear, as well as the Pakenham Bypass, they're looking great for your Thursday. The Monash Freeway is where you'll hit a bit of congestion from Clyde Road to Belgrave Hallam Road, then from the East Link to Warragul Road. Autobahn's massive 2-day Bathurst sale is here. 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And Saturday only at Autobahn. More traffic soon on 3GG's Local Breakfast.
1: 3GG's 4-day forecast for Southern Stock Feeds. 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
0: Oh, Gippsland, we are looking good today. Sunny with easterly winds. Overnight will drop down to 5. Tomorrow, chance of some morning fog, then sunny again. Light winds, 25 degrees. Showers back again on Saturday with 20, and a partly cloudy day coming up on Sunday with 23 degrees. Today in Warragul and Wonthaggi, a top of 22 degrees. Traralgon and Morwell, 21. Pakenham, 23. Right now, it's 8 in Druin. It's also 8 degrees in Traralgon and Moe, 10 in Inverloch, and 8 degrees in Pakenham.
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0: Sometimes when it's your birthday, there's just that feeling of goodness in the air. And now's the time to let me know if it's your birthday today, or if you know someone that's having one, or an anniversary, or you've been promoted at work, whatever it might be. Let's have a chat about that in the celebration book, which we're going to do in 2 songs' time. 56222444, give me a call, or head to our website, 3GG.com.au. You can do it that way. Also, before 8:30, speaking of good, how would you be with $1,530 in your bank account? That's where we're at now with the ultimate ear test, thanks to TM and H Mitre 10, and that's going to play at around about 8:25. The Fine Young Cannibals, right now, the local breakfast, 3GG, 8:05.

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0: Thursday the 8th of October, and it was on this day in 1976 that the Sex Pistols signed their first record contract with England's EMI Records for £40,000. On this day in 1979, Bob Dylan's album Slow Train Coming went to number one in Australia. Jimmy Barnes' solo debut album Body Swerve was top of the Australian charts in 1984. U2 scored their first UK number one single when Desire topped the chart in 1988. In 1998 on this day, Pink Floyd's Dark Side of the Moon dropped off the Billboard album chart after an impressive record-breaking 741 weeks in the top 200. Denmark's Prince Frederik announced his engagement to Australian Mary Donaldson in 2003. This day in 2004, Chappelle Corby was arrested in Bali for drug smuggling. It was also the same day that Martha Stewart started a five-month sentence in a federal prison camp for insider trading and obstruction of justice. And in 2023, Dutch driver Max Verstappen scored his 14th win of the F1 season at the Qatar Grand Prix. He also clinched his third Formula One win in a row.
1: 3GG's local breakfast show.
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0: Happy birthday to Rod in Inverloch from all your family and friends, and to Melissa in Druin. It's a milestone one, turning the big 5-0. Happy birthday from husband Jeremy. Meanwhile, in the celebrity world, actress Bella Thorne turns 29 today. Two and a Half Men's Angus T. Jones is 33. Singer Bruno Mars is 41. Actor and TV host Nick Cannon is 46. Actor Matt Damon is 56. Actress Sigourney Weaver is 77. Chevy Chase is 83. And our Aussie actor Paul Hogan is 77 today.
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0: Well, today and tomorrow really are the pick of the bunch. We've got a sunny one today for Gippsland, easterly winds, and a top of 22 degrees for Warragul and Wonthaggi. Tarogan and Morwell heading for 21, Pakenham a top of 23. Right now it's 8 degrees in Druin, it's 9 in Tarogan and Moe, 10 in Inverloch, 8 degrees in Pakenham. And it's your last chance for the day to try and win that money. This is our ultimate ear test sound. It's been going since May this year. And if you can tell me what this sound actually is, I will throw you $1,530 thanks to TM&H Mitre 10. It's a sound that's made by an everyday item, a sound that could be made at home or at work, and a sound that may have been amplified. What have you got to lose? 56222444. Let's play it now. The ultimate ear test. Forever Classic 3GG with Prince, the local breakfast, 18 past 8. I was dreaming.

0: from one of those great Bond soundtracks. So Paul McCartney with Wings, the local breakfast show for the classic 3GG. Coming up after 8:30 this morning, what caught my eye and have you ever heard of a couch on wheels travelling down the road? It sounds alarming, it sounds ridiculous, but it has actually happened. We'll talk about that story a little bit later on. It's 25 past eight and it's time to give away some money if we can.
1: TM&H might attend George Street Mowing. It's the sound that has Gippsland guessing. Three GG's ultimate ear test.
0: Well, I did have Tom in Long Worry lined up to have a guess at the ultimate ear test, but his phone just cut out 3 seconds ago, right when we were about to talk on the radio. Not ideal. So I thought, let's look back at some of the other guesses we've had this week so far, so you can cross them off the list and maybe get inspired for a guess yourself.
2: I'm thinking it's like a soft close drawer. You know how we push them in, their drawers close, and then they actually click and lock into place?
3: I reckon it's putting a tape in a cassette player.
4: Opening up a tea bag. Just, you know, you tear the out of a packet, you tear it out of a packet, just that tearing sound.
0: So we can say that it's none of those, but tomorrow the ultimate ear test jackpot climbs even further. It's going to be $1,540 to get your hands on, thanks to TM&H Mitre 10. Think about those guesses. We'll play at 6:25, 7:25 and 8:25 tomorrow. Well, our footy player from Foster, Zane Dersma, wants to transfer to the Melbourne Demons next year, but will it or won't it happen? That's the question. North Melbourne wants to try and hang on to him. Scott Mayman's got more local news coming up next in the 3GG newsroom.
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16: Thanks to Terry and the team at Crawford Marine, Chickerill Street, Morwell, celebrating over 60 years in boating.
17: It's currently 9 degrees right across Warragul, Traralgon and Pakenham. From the Capital Radio 3GG newsroom, I'm Scott Mayman. A man's been charged over an allegedly deliberate lit fire earlier this year in Sale. Wellington's Criminal Investigation Unit says the blaze damaged a block of flats on Marley Street. The fire caused extensive damage to 8 flats back in January. A 47-year-old from Sale has been charged with criminal damage by fire, as well as reckless conduct and endangering life. He was remanded in custody to appear in the new year in the Sale Magistrates Court. Residents from the Wellington Shire Council have expressed anger after council denied a return of their weekly rubbish collection. Alex Doherty reports.
18: Despite a petition lodged to council containing over 3,000 signatures, councillors have voted to reject the return of weekly red bin collection. It comes after several councils, including South Gippsland and Baw-Baw Shire, transitioned from weekly general waste to a fortnightly schedule back in July. Residents have argued keeping rubbish-filled bins for 2 weeks creates severe hygiene risks, particularly for families who are managing disposable nappies. But Councillor Liz Fote has told the Herald Sun, returning to weekly red bin pickups was neither supported by waste data nor fair to all ratepayers. Alex Doherty, Capital Radio News.
17: The state government is defending selling a former Sunbury psychiatric hospital to The Block reality TV show for just $1 million. A local real estate agent says once finished, the 6 homes will be worth more than $2 million each. The Department of Transport and Planning says the property was sold under guidance from the Valuer General and took into consideration the poor condition of the buildings. Businesses and universities are concerned the Federal Coalition's plan to slash migration numbers to an historic low will be bad for the economy. The opposition plans to cut temporary visas by 650,000 over 4 years, restricting post-study work rights and reducing student international numbers. Angus Taylor says the cut will benefit the economy and help relieve housing supply issues.
19: I talk to business groups all the time, and right now what we are seeing is a guest worker economy. We've got to 3 million people on temporary visas. So we've got to get breathing space, access to the people we need, the skills we need. We've got to ensure Australian values are at the heart of our immigration policy, but we do have to cut the numbers.
17: The Kenyan government has strengthened public health measures to prevent the spread of Ebola after the country confirmed its first case. 8 family members of the patient who died in Nairobi have been quarantined, along with 21 health workers who treated him. It's stressing the case was imported from the Democratic Republic of Congo, and there's no outbreak at this stage.
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17: North Melbourne's list boss has made no guarantees. Foster footy product Zane Dersma will get his wish and become a Demon. The 20-year-old Gippslander requested to trade to Melbourne last month. It was reported Melbourne had offered 3 separate picks to North Melbourne, but has since been knocked back. Rawlings has told AFL's Gettable they still believe they can convince Dersma to stay a Roo.
20: He's an absolute talent. He was picked 4 or 3 years ago. You see some of the offers are getting around for players we believe are well below Zane's value compared to what they've thrown up. It's a huge, huge gap. So if no trade goes through, we'll be 100% trying to convince him to sign again at the Kangas.
17: And America's NFL has suspended 2 match officials for instances of unprofessional conduct towards a player. One of the suspended officials is a line judge who swore at an Arizona Cardinals player during a game. That's the latest news update. I'm Scott Maiman from the Capital Radio Newsroom.
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21: Having a look around Warragul this morning, it's slowing on Victoria Street, heading southbound approaching Smith Street. As we run into Marlboro flying through the Princess Freeway as well as the Pakenham Bypass, the Monash is where you'll hit a bit of traffic from Clyde Road to Belgrave Hallam Road, then from the East Link to Warragul Road. This week at IGA, get Connoisseur Gourmet Ice Cream 1 litre selective varieties, half price just $6.50. That's worth pulling over for. Ends October 13 at participating stores. More traffic soon on 3GG's Local Breakfast.
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2: 3GG's four-day forecast for Southern Stock Feeds, offering fully customised dairy, beef and sheep pellets.
0: Oh, nice day to get out and go for a walk. I might do that myself when I finish on air this morning. A sunny day coming up for Gippsland. Easterly winds. We're down to 5 degrees tonight. Tomorrow, a little bit of fog around, but a mostly sunny day to follow again. Light winds and a top of 25. Saturday, we'll see a shower or two, 20 degrees. And Sunday, a partly cloudy day with 23. A top of 22 today for Warragul and Monthaggy. Terralgan and Morwell heading for 21. Pakenham, a top of 23. Right now, 8 degrees in Druin. It's 10 degrees in Terralgan, Moe and Pakenham. And 11 in Inverloch.
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0: 24 to 9, and there's some pretty clear do's and don'ts when it comes to travelling safely on the road. And what a couple of guys have done in the US, it definitely falls into the don't category. And, well, it was so ridiculous that the police saw the funny side of it, as well as still, you know, issuing a bit of trouble to the people involved. We'll chat about that in two songs' time when we look at What Caught My Eye, the local breakfast show, Forever Classic 3GG with Jenny Morris.
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0: Hey, looking forward to a 30-minute music marathon starting after 9 o'clock this morning to get your workday underway. It's 16 to 9, the local breakfast, Forever Classic 3GG. No Dixie for the next few weeks. Aaron Chilcott here to fill in.
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0: Another one direct from the US today, and they just get more and more ridiculous. In North Carolina, two men have been pulled over for driving an actual couch on the road. They'd somehow set up a couple of electric scooters directly underneath a leather couch and were managing to steer themselves down the street. The local police there saw the funny side, and while they still had to tell them off for being unsafe, they were quoted as saying, as a rule, probably best to leave mobile furniture displays to IKEA.
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0: Oh, cracking day coming up. Sunny with easterly winds and a top of 22 degrees for Warragul and Wonthaggi today. Traralgon and Morwell heading for 21 and 23, the top in Pakenham. At the moment, it's 8 in Druin, it's 10 in Traralgon and Moe and 11 degrees in Inverloch and Pakenham. The local breakfast show, Forever Classic 3GG. Here's one to sing along to, the Choir Boys.

0: How good does that look outside? The local breakfast show, Forever Classic 3GG, Aretha Franklin, 5 minutes to nine. Aaron Chilcott filling in for Dixie for a number of weeks till he's back from his holiday. Hey, let's do Free Plug Friday tomorrow. If you've got something going on that you want to promote for the weekend, make sure you get in touch. We'll whack another $10 onto that Ultimate Ear Test Jackpot 2 and make it $1,540 to win if you can figure out the sound that has Gippsland stumped. The celebration book, plenty more, getting underway from 5:30 onwards tomorrow morning. And next, though, I've lined up half an hour of non-stop songs with a 30-minute music marathon to start the workday. There's Dream Academy, James Rain, and Real Life. On the way from 9, after Scott updates us with the latest from the newsroom next.
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8: G'day there for Kilcunda today. Fair to good conditions, 3 to 4 foot swell, 8 knot offshore wind in from the east. High tide to 2 metres at 9:45, 14 in the drink and 9 outside. For the island, fair conditions, 2 to 4 foot swell, 14 knot offshore wind in from the north. High tide to 1 metre at 10:10, 14 in the drink and 10 outside. 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Ends October 13 at participating stores. I'm Andy and that's your 3GG Surf Report.
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11: Thanks to Terry and the team at Crawford Marine, Chickerill Street, Morwell, celebrating over 60 years in boating.
12: 12 degrees across Warragul, Traralgon and Pakenham. From the Capital Radio 3GG newsroom, I'm Scott Maiman. Another aftershock for the Gippsland region. A 3.6 magnitude tremor was felt last night. It's understood to be the largest aftershock for Corumburra to be felt. One Nation has named its candidate for the seat of Morwell at the upcoming state election. Casey Murphy will run against the Nationals' incumbent Martin Cameron and Labor candidate Tracy Lund. The announcement of a candidacy was delayed due to a severe health issue to Greg Hansford, who was set to run for a seat in Eastern Victoria region in the Upper House. 12 Victorian farming families are vowing to fight thousands of dollars in fines for refusing to allow contractors onto their land to build transmission lines. Land rights and transmission lines are a key issue in the upcoming election's regional battlegrounds. VicGrid is set to forcibly acquire the land for Labor's controversial 480-kilometre high-voltage transmission line project. The landowners are facing arrest, licence suspension, deductions from their bank accounts, as well as seizure and sale of property if they don't pay the $814 fines. Senior Victorian Government Minister Ingrid Stitt has refused to concede her Labor Party is the underdog as it chases another term in office come the November state election. A freshwater strategy poll shows support for Labor is declining in regional Victoria, with its primary vote sitting on just 24%. That's 2 points behind One Nation, with the coalition leading on 30%. Ms. Stitt is refusing to admit who the underdog really is ahead of next month's poll.
13: People have different views about that. I'm not about commentating about the election. I'm participating in it, and I'm enthusiastic about the offering that Victorian Labor will be making between now and election day, and ultimately they will make their judgment.
12: One in six cafes have raised the price of a cup of coffee after the Reserve Bank's ban on card payment surcharges. Analysis of more than 1,500 cafes by an AI price tracker found 17% increased the price by an average 50 cents. In the UK, there are plans for a Britannia Shield, an anti-missile defence system based on Israel's Iron Dome. Correspondent Gavin Gray has details.
14: The main party of opposition in the UK, the Conservatives, who were in power until a little over 2 years ago, are promising to invest more than 20 billion Aussie dollars in a drone defence system if they win the next national election. The aim is to protect the country with an integrated network of radar, command and control systems, as well as interceptor missiles. The party says it'll be capable of defending the UK's critical national infrastructure, military bases and sovereign territories. However, the announcement has been met with scepticism by some, who say a proper defence dome would cost 8 times that figure, and government ministers are asking how it would be paid for.
12: Inverloch's Men's Shed has launched an 8-week course in fine woodworking. The course begins tonight.
1: 3GG Local Sport.
12: North Melbourne list manager Brady Rawlings has refuted claims Melbourne has made 3 separate offers in a bid to lure Foster footballer Zane Dersma to the club. The 20-year-old Gippslander requested a trade to the Demons 3 years after the Roos drafted him with pick 4 in the AFL draft. It was reported pick 47 in this year's AFL draft, as well as 2 future second-round picks, was offered. Rawlings has told AFL's Gettable no such trade offers have been presented, but the D's will need to offer more than that.
15: We obviously value Zane very highly as a player. We see him in here day in, day out, know what he's capable of. You know, where he can get to as a footballer is the sky's the limit with Zane.
12: And that's the latest news update. I'm Scott Maiman from the Capital Radio Newsroom.
1: 3GG. Saver traffic. Accident towing Gippsland. Prompt and professional attention from Bunyip to Mallacoota and right across South Gippsland.
16: A slow run in Warragul on Howard Street heading northbound approaching Alfred Street. Otherwise, you run into Melbourne, you're looking good on the Princess Freeway as well as the Pakenham Bypass. Once you get onto the Monash Freeway, there are delays from Clyde Road to Belgrave Halimard, then from the East Link to Warragul Road. 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That's the latest 3GG time saver traffic.
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12: Unleaded, $2.49 at the BP Merbau North, $2.39 at the Caltex Traralgon, and $2.42 at the EG Ampol Lakes Entrance.
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0: Oh, spectacular day on the way. Sunny today with easterly winds. A low of 5 degrees tonight for Gippsland. Tomorrow, chance of some morning fog, but that'll clear to a mostly sunny day. Light winds, expecting 25 tomorrow. Saturday, a shower or two with 20. And Sunday, partly cloudy with 23 degrees. A max of 22 today for Warragul and Wonthaggi. Terralgan and Morwell, 21. Pakenham heading for 23. Right now, 9 in Druin. It's 10 degrees in Terralgan and Moe, 11 in Pakenham, and 12 degrees in Inverloch.
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0: It's just like that every hour across your workday today. Gippsland's Forever Classic 3GG, Giorgio Moroder and Phil Oakey's Together in Electric Dreams. And next one starts just after 10 when Craig gets in. Remaining sunny for Gippsland today. Easterly winds, a low of 5 degrees tonight. Chance of some morning fog tomorrow. That'll clear to a mostly sunny day again, though, with light winds and a top of 25. Saturday, a shower or two with 20. And Sunday, partly cloudy with a top of 23 degrees. Heading for 22 today in Warragul and Monthaggi. Traralgon and Morwell, 21. And a top of 23 degrees in Pakenham. Right now, 9 in Druin. It's 10 degrees in Traralgon and Moe. 11 in Pakenham. 12 degrees in Inverloch. And what about moving pictures? Play this next on 3GG.
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0: Genesis at Forever Classic 3GG. Aaron Chilcott here this morning, filling in for Dixie. And tomorrow, to round out the working week, how about $1,540 in your bank account? That's what's up for grabs with the ultimate ear test, thanks to TMNH Mitre 10. If you can identify this sound, we know that it's something that's an everyday item, a sound that could be made at work or at home, and a sound that may have been amplified so you can hear it easier on the radio. 6:25, 7:25 and 8:25, we play it tomorrow, the ultimate ear test during the local breakfast show at 3GG.
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We'll grab a check on the latest from the newsroom next, and then Craig's coming in with a 30-minute music marathon. In Excess and Barnsley ready to play. Proclaimers. And Marcone.

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9: 15 degrees in Warrigal, it's 14 in Traralgon, 16 in Pakenham. From the Capital Radio 3GG newsroom, I'm Scott Maiman. A minimum 17 years prison. That's the jail time for a Mafra man sentenced after the murder of his uncle earlier this year. The court heard yesterday 45-year-old Jethro Curtis strangled his uncle, Stephen Curtis, with a telephone cable inside his home on Mill Street, Mafra, back in January. The court also heard after murdering his uncle, he transferred $5,500 to his account and stole his car. He was arrested a few days later, 160 kilometres away from the crime scene in Seaford. Curtis was jailed for a maximum of 24 years. Gippsland regional airports have been the centre of recent discussions, with the federal government being called on to help keep them open. It follows a recent survey that's found more than 70% of regional airports operate at a loss. The group has made a submission to a Senate inquiry into regional transport. Regional Councils Australia wants the Commonwealth to set aside $200 million in a regional airport fund as part of next year's budget. One Nation's candidate for the seat of Morwell at the upcoming state election has been revealed. Alex Donkerty reports.
10: Casey Murphy has been named as the candidate who will run for One Nation for the seat of Morwell. She previously ran for the party in the 2022 state election. When she ran for the seat of Narrakan, she managed 2,246 first preference votes, which resulted in a 6% swing. The announcement of Miss Murphy's candidacy was delayed due to a severe health issue to Greg Hansford, who was set to run for a seat in the Eastern Victoria region in the Upper House. The 36-year-old will run against Nationals incumbent Martin Cameron and Labor candidate Tracy Lund. Alex Doherty, Capital Radio News.
9: Victorian women can now get access to a month's worth of menopause medication from their local chemist. It comes as part of an expansion of the state government's chemist care program. Health Minister Ingrid Stitt says it means women will be able to receive treatments without having to see a GP and get a prescription.
11: Many Victorians often struggle to get a GP appointment quickly if they've run out of their script, so we are adding menopausal therapy treatment to the list of scripts that Victorians can access through the Chemist Care Now program.
9: Lawyers for death row inmate Krista Pike say they're now looking at the next step in her case after she regained consciousness yesterday, almost a week after a botched execution attempt in Tennessee. They say her recovery is medically unprecedented and her prognosis is unclear. The BBC's Sarah Smith has more.
12: Her legal team have said she suffered severe damage to her arm as a result of two lethal doses being injected into her system, which failed to kill her 6 days ago in that execution attempt. They say despite that damage, she is still handcuffed and shackled to her hospital bed, although she is conscious and now talking after being in intensive care when she was put on a ventilator and life support.
1: 3GG Local Sport.
9: Aussie cricket coach Andrew McDonald is hopeful all-rounder Cam Green will be fit before the end of the Test series in South Africa, despite the 27-year-old being ruled out of the first Test with an abdominal strain.
13: He's still here for a reason, so there is some light at the end of the tunnel. It'll just be a matter of, you know, going through the rehab. He's got a pretty demanding week this week as he reintroduces a few activities. You'll see that probably play out in the net situation during lunchtime in and around the game. So, yeah, it's a bit of an unknown, but there's still optimism that he'll take part in the series at some stage.
9: The Aussies take on the Proteas in the first Red Bull fixture starting tomorrow in Durban. And that's the latest news update. I'm Scott Maiman from the Capital Radio Newsroom.
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9: Unleaded, $2.49 at the BP Merbeu North, $2.39 at the Caltex Traralgon, and $2.42 at the EG Ampol Lakes Entrance.
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14: Sunny and 22 today. Tomorrow, mostly sunny and 26. Saturday, showers and 19. And Monday, showers and 21. Warragul top of 22 today, Moe 21 and Traralgon 21.
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1: Thank you for coming home. Sorry that the chairs are all warm. I left them here. I could

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0: Forever Classic 3DG, Craig Pritchard with Queen and Don't Stop Me Now. Well, sadly, news has come out the other day that Brian May says they have stopped touring and it doesn't look as though they'll ever tour again, which isn't good news for Adam Lambert, who was the lead singer. Apparently, a lot of it has to do with the health of Brian May. He says he just can't do a whole tour playing the guitar anymore, which is very unfortunate. But Queen will certainly live on forever with their music. Coming up after 11, we'll get into another 30-minute music marathon. All thanks to Accident Towing Gippsland, prompt and professional attention from Bunyip to Mallacoota and right across Gippsland. Sunny and 22 today. Tomorrow, mostly sunny and 26. And then, unfortunately, on the weekend, showers on Saturday with 19 and Sunday, partly cloudy and 22. Warragul, the top of 22 today. Moree, 21 and Traralgon, 21 degrees. 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
0: 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Samba Metalworks, servicing all of Gippsland, now at 98 Waterloo Road, Yarragon.
9: If your kid did something funny at school today, you'll hear about it at bedtime, if you're lucky. That's the deal when your job's an hour and a half away. You miss the little stuff. The school pickups, the stories at the dinner table. And for what? A job that you could find closer to home? Gippslander.com.au. Local jobs from Gippsland employers. So you're home for the good bits.
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12: 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Now we have the hassle of driving down the Monash, tolls and not to mention the cost of parking.
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12: Pardon?
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12: Oh yes, here they are. Wow, pick up from the door if within 5 kilometres of Warragul or Druin Post Office. 7:30 a.m. trip and a 2:30 afternoon. 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

0: 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We'll check out some Midnight Blue from Lou Grant. And rock set. Every time you leave It's another 30-minute music marathon, because that's what we love to do during your workday. 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
9: It's currently 17 degrees in Warragul, 16 in Traralgon, 18 for Pakenham. From the Capital Radio 3GG newsroom, I'm Scott Maiman. Wellington Shire Council is pushing ahead with plans to keep bin collections on a fortnightly basis. A petition with more than 2,000 signatures from residents called on Council to make a return for the weekly pickup of rubbish. But Council has said no. It'll keep its food and organic system, with a report showing it'll cost about $125 per household to reinstate the weekly red bin collection service. The Gippsland regions recorded another aftershock. A 3.6 magnitude tremor was felt last night near Leongatha. It's understood to be the largest aftershock to be felt. 17 years jail is the sentence handed to a Mafra man after the murder of his uncle earlier this year. Alex Doncherty has details.
10: Jethro Curtis will spend at least the next 17 years in jail after he appeared for sentencing at the Supreme Court yesterday. The court heard the 45-year-old strangled his uncle, Stephen Curtis, with a telephone cable inside his home on Mill Street in Mafra back in January. The court also heard, after murdering his uncle, he transferred $5,500 to his account and then stole his car. He was arrested a few days later, 160 kilometres away from the crime scene in Seaford. The judge saying it was difficult to understand Curtis's motivation to kill his uncle, and there were many factors at play which affected his conduct. He was jailed for a maximum of 24 years. Alex Stockerty, Capital Radio News.
9: In a four-week period, Tobacco Licensing Victoria has shut down 61 stores linked to organised crime caught selling illicit tobacco. Over the past month, more than 2 million illicit cigarettes have been seized, as well as 40,000 vapes, over 120 kilograms of loose tobacco, and more than $500,000 cash. The boss of the tax office has sat down with business leaders who were angry at the decision by the ATO to stop accepting credit cards for tax payments. The announcement was made after the ban took effect on businesses passing on